0: you are in digital. Go ahead.
1: Everybody,
0: hello.
1: 9213719946, female Colorado.

0: Pizza.
1: Sure, 7-11.
0: Was that chopper traffic for our crash?
1: Yeah.
0: Okay.
1: Right, just confirming, so I ready to hear the one gave me all and crashed.
0: Affirm.
1: Affirm. 1099, 208, Highway 24, mile post 275.
0: Hi, go ahead.
1: It's going to be out of Lakewood, limited extradition, Los Lopez, Chris Michelle, middle head for that. White female, 1-12-1971-52-180, black over brown. It is going to be not valid as your location, valid only in Jefferson County. On the 500, failure to appear for shoplifting. Otherwise, that party is going to be valid adult regular on that night, too. Charity, that was visual, but I'm guessing you copy.
0: PCO3. Pull left 13, I'm off duty. Have a good night.
1: Pass 13, have a good night. Thank you for your help. 18-04.
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0: Hello, 93.
1: That's 93.
0: For Loon's connectivity, can you attach the driver return, vehicle return to cab, please?
1: Okay, firm. They should be in there now.
0: Okay.
1: You're welcome, 1804.

0: Alpha Two, and I'll be clear with the king.
1: King Alpha.
0: Two, three, seven. Alar 3-4, clear verbal.
1: V206.
2: I copy so far, that plate is clear. I'm waiting on returns from Oregon.
3: Copy, and I've got two drivers out of Texas on your way. First is going to be a male holding, last of King Henry Adam, Nora Adam, John Adam, Nora, last of Robert Adam, Frank, Ida Queen, Union, Lincoln, Lincoln, Adam Henry, Edward 042103, and I have an LOA.
2: I copy, just confirming that name was the King as their first name.
3: I apologize, it's going to be the last.
2: Copy, that was your second driver.
3: Second driver is also going to be a male holding Texas. Last of Adam, Lincoln, Ida. Zebra, Adam, Ida. First of William, Adam, Ida, Sam. Middle initial, Adam. Date of birth, Lee, 08-3190. And that will be a male holding Texas.

0: Roosevelt, 706.
1: 706, go ahead.
0: Medic 18 is taking patient to device station 1. From there, they are going to flyer to MEMA Central.
1: I copy, anything else on it? Apollo 611, showing clear. 1808.

0: was 93.
1: 93.
0: Oh, I'm seeing we've got a small queue. Most of them are getting turned around. I'm going to escort the ambulance to the fire station when they get ready to leave.
1: Copy it, HLA.

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1: Copy. I have a no line for that first party when you're ready.
0: Go ahead.
1: It's going to be 492-29505.

0: Yeah, I'll see you. Six, six, five, thank you. Your card is clear. Going to be valid on that hole. Ready to give me for class CDL.
1: Have a good day, me off duty, please. Have a good night.
0: Have a good night. Thank you for your help at EC10.
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0: Absolutely. Have a good night. Thank you for your help at EC10.
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1: Jimmy Curtin.
0: Private tour arrived a little while ago, but they are on their way. I'm clear.
1: Copy, thank you. At 1811.

0: Do we have a case number?
1: Case number 217-217.
0: Thank you.
1: You're welcome. 1812.
0: Hello?
1: 207, go ahead.
0: Pull the coolant and leak the engine onto the ground.
1: Copy, 1812.

0: 4441.
1: 4441.
0: Hold us out at 415 Alcott Court Monument.
1: Copy, 1813.
2: 7.
1: 7.
2: Yes,
1: I'm taking another question.
2: I'm not sure how many
1: people are watching.
2: You're covered
1: by Wendy's at the gas station,
2: isn't he? You're definitely leaking out the gas tank unknown. How much gas is in the gas tank?
1: Copy. Do you need me to contact HAZMAT?
3: Westbound on 160, then turn southbound on 12. Great SUV, possibly an Explorer or an Escape. Passing in double yellow, speeding excessively, nearly hitting oncoming traffic. RP is unsure in the speed or why they were passing that way. RP lost visual at the intersection, but is willing to sign. Area 1814.
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4: Two things. Conversation 2, and can I get a case number?
1: The first part was broken, but your case number is 217-217.
4: Hi, copy. And the first was next on rotation toe. It'll be a Suburban on the passenger side, missing left rear wheel.
1: Copy. I will watch now, 1815.

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0: You're about 25 feet of fence down. I'm not sure if it's secret or private. Could be on the north side of the highway if we can figure out a property owner. I don't see any cows though.
1: Copy, 18-6.

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1: 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Friends is in route, ETA 30 minutes, 30 at 1818. Two Edward 6, I saw UTF at 1818.
2: Okay.

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1: 10 years 18.
0: Southbound I-25 at the 55 with Colorado Edward Henry Edward 053 on a white Chevy Blazer.

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1: Copy, ETA.
2: You lined, change in that 0-ton to Ocean Marine Vector 2005 White Chevy Trailblazer, expires 8 of 26 out of Trinidad, 1826.

0: the 116 northbound. Get put back over on 2 acre.
1: Copy, over at night, sir.
0: Over 2 acre 16.
1: 2 acre 16.
0: 925 to 116 northbound. 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
1: Stand by. Bravo Pearl 6-1. Pearl 6-1. Can you show me at 6990 Colorado Avenue? Copy, ET23.
0: Same spelling is Charles Edward Adam, Sam Adam Robert. First name of Trey, Tom Robert Adam Young. Middle initial of David. Date of birth is 10-10-1990. Male out of Louisiana.
1: Thanks so much.
2: I see. Am I coming through my digital?
1: I can hear you loud and clear.
2: Copy. Update for you. Ambulance is going to ground transport the driver to Memorial Central. No need for a chopper. Air is leaving now.
1: Copy.
2: 1823. 1831, another update for you.
1: Sorry about that. Go ahead.
2: That's my fault. Looking at the fuel spill here is not going to meet the threshold for a hazmat response. We'll figure out who our on-call is, just advise them of it, but no need for them to come out right now.
1: Copy it. 1824.
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3: 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I'll be on OPN.
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0: 我这个最近就这里干。
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0: Hi, did you want to the 303 with Edward Charlie Union Sam Juju on a black Tesla?
1: 2013, the Tesla Brown and Color, 1 of 26 out of Denver.

0: New Pueblo for a crash.
1: 10, good.
0: It's going to be Highway 16 and I-25 on the bridge in Fountain. So far, all I have is that it's no injuries. I'm waiting on further from El Paso.
1: Copy, I'll head that way. Wait.
0: Go ahead.
1: I believe if it happened on the bridge, that should be Fountain PD. FS-54 can confirm.
0: 3-54?
2: 54, that's correct.
0: Copy. I will confirm and let you know. 2-10.
1: Direct, I'll head that way until I hear anything else.
0: Thank you. 1825.
3: I'm okay. We're 6. Road's open.
0: Copy. Road is open at 1827.
1: Open to 3-62. I'm at the 125 right now, so not too far away from there. 3-2-8-7. Send direct. I'll continue until we get more info.
0: 1827. Pueblo, 171. 171, guys. Can you show us that at 133 Williams Street? 1823.
4: Hey, you put me on that crash down south on 85 and Pompey.
0: 1827.
5: Pueblo,
0: S93. S93.
5: Not sure if county's scanning us or not, but they can open up Highway 24 both directions. If you'd do me a favor, call over just to let them know that they can pull their deputies at County Road 42.
0: Copy, 1820.
5: Pueblo, S93. You can show Highway 24 open at least for eastbound, and then once they get their cars out, then they'll be westbound as well.
4: Pueblo,
0: 29.
4: Mark Shuffle in Space Village with Colorado David Ida Ocean Edward 94 on our right Kia Rio.
0: Copy, that flight is clear. 2020 Kia red in color, expiration 1225 at 1829.
4: Probably check off.
0: Go ahead.
4: Off duty, have a good
0: night. Have a good night, thank you for your help, 1829.
3: Pueblo, ISS 50.
0: ISS 50.
3: You can take 2-Baker 12 out of ride status with me, and he'll be off duty.
0: I copy, thank you. Break 2-Baker 12. Have a good night, 1829.
3: Pueblo, 2-Baker 18, my driver's gonna call.
0: Cover, sir, what?

0: 2018?
1: Right.
0: Hello? 18, go ahead.
1: Did you have a different party or just this Regan's party?
0: I apologize, just that Regan's party.
1: Okay, sir. She's clear out about regular 9-5 out of Trinidad.
0: Copy, thank you. Okay.
1: 18:30.
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1: 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So they're dealing with that. 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

Street, Pablo, Peach and Coffee. Go ahead with your traffic. Nothing heard, 1839. I believe he was trying to give me some traffic, but I'm not sure what it was. Copy, 1839.

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0: 12 and blind flight returns clear route on a 2025 gray Hyundai Tucson. Expires 6 of 26, 18-40.
1: Pueblo 286.
0: 286?
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3: Airport
4: 4? Southbound Highway 85 to 134.
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4: Pablo ISO's 15. Oh, yeah. Have a good one.
0: 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Thank you for your help at 1846.
2: I'm at the 55, I can definitely head that way. 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
5: R34, you copy, Rick?
2: Where is she located right now?
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2: Okay. Let's go ahead and try and meet up with her. She wants to maybe meet halfway or come to the Trinidad office or one of the offices just to verify if she even has any damage, because if she doesn't, it's not going to be a crash.
4: I copy direct. Headed that way.
5: Sure. 18, do you want me to call her and see if she'll meet you somewhere, or are you going to go out there?
2: I'll go ahead and give her a call and see what we can do for her.
5: I think so, 18, for you.
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1: County
2: 8651.
1: Bravo, 28, 10-25. 28, guys. Ground 925-150 is going to be Frank Henry William, Queen 74, Silver Dodge.

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0: 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I'll have a supervisor call for 2 Edward until I come on tomorrow. And if you just put a note that I will take over as OIC when S 59 goes off to me.
1: All right, copy. Have a good night. Thank you for your help at ATCU.

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1: 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Total pole 171, same traffic. 7853.

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0: Hey, Chief.
2: Ready, I just spoke to the party. I'm going to be meeting them at the house where she lives there, and I can give you that address when you're ready.
0: Good. Go ahead, Chief.
2: It's going to be 6870 Highway West Highway Tuttle.
0: West Highway what, sir?
2: Highway 12.
0: Copy. Do you want premise history?
2: I'm sorry, can you tell me?
0: Do you want premise history, sir?
2: Please, if you don't mind.
0: You can get to that.
2: What was it, 13?
0: 13?
2: Excuse me, that's the, excuse me, puzzle off.

0: Heavy crew 10, Pablo, for motorist/slash debris hazard.
1: Southbound at the 131, go ahead.
0: I-25 at the 122 southbound. There is a tire from a military vehicle. Sounds like there's some large chunks in the roadway, and the vehicle's on the shoulder.
1: Copy. I'll start working my way down.
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0: 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Call 553. Can you please show me out at 4265, Shiny Way?
1: Seven. Did we ever find a property owner, or is this the fence?
0: Hello, 16. 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
1: Hey, Eugene, go ahead.
0: There'll be negative premise history at that address, sir.
1: I'll keep closer. On the southbound, I-25 at the 36.

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1: Airborne 4, go ahead.
0: It's going to be Crest Ridge and Loomis, Colorado 839-9135.

0: be green color showing expiration 6 to 26 at 1902.
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0: Copy, 1902.
2: Pueblo 2-10, I believe I'm on scene. No, that's a 124 southbound. There's a bunch of tire debris.
0: Copy, 1902.
3: Pueblo 2-8, on duty.
0: 2-8, go ahead.
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1: Copy. Have a good day. I'm Duchenne. Good night,

0: Beverly, may I refer?
1: Hey, where are you for?
0: I'm going to have duty. Thanks for helping. Have a good night.
1: Have a good night. Save your health at 1904.
0: Oh, 2 days to 28. Clear from TA.
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0: Two Baker 29.
1: Can you pass me to a case about five, please?
0: What?
1: Make 1-3-6-6 break.
0: Hi, copy, go ahead.
1: I'll be traveling to the registered owner's address to return some property that CJC wouldn't take.
0: I copy, and HLV.

Pueblo Airborne 4. Can you tell me my driver out of Kansas? Last of Elton, Edward Lincoln, Tom Ocean, Nora, first name, Donovan, spell David Ocean, Nora, Nora, Adam, Victor, Ida, Nora, middle name is Michael, date of birth is 9/11 of 91.

0: 99, airborne 4, Cross Ridge and Loomis.
1: Yeah, go ahead. Yeah.
0: Hey, it's Ms. Tamara out of El Paso County, last of Elton, first of Donovan, middle M as a Mary, black male, 9/11/1991, 62-170, Crown of a Brown. This is a bond of 800, which makes it a statewide extradition, failure to appear on a traffic offense. Are you clear to copy for the rest?
1: Yeah, go ahead.
0: That party has two protection orders where he is restrained. Otherwise, he is able to apply out of Colorado and valid on a regular license out of Kansas starting with King-04.
2: Copy. I'm sorry, what was his status out of Colorado?
0: May apply Colorado.
2: All right, copy that. Yeah, if you can just confirm that warrant for me. And you can send me a cover card. Routine.
0: Copy, break any available to cover airborne 4, Cross Ridge, and Loomis.
3: 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Just came on from Falcon. I can head that way. Can you spell that cross, please?
0: Cross Ridge and Loomis, Lincoln, Ocean, Ocean, Mary, Idaho.
2: Airborne 4 to Crest Ridge in Loomis, just north of Crest Ridge from B Street.
1: Probably 2-16, I'm leaving the office, how are you? 16,
0: I copy it,
3: 9-0. 2-9, I copy direct, you can show me clear, I appreciate 16 going over.
0: Thank you, 9-0. Hello, call 171. Call 171. Can you show us that at 935 Saturn Drive, Suite 121? I copy, 928.
2: Purple
0: 441.
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0: 9-0-9.
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0: Follow up, Tamika 10.
1: Tamika 10.
0: Alright, I got all the big chunks out of the road. Everything else is not a hazard. I'll be clear from this. And did Airborne 4 have somebody headed his way?
1: Ingram, 2-Baker 16 was heading that way from the office.
0: Okay, copy, thanks.
1: Thank you. Just confirming there's not a military vehicle stranded anywhere down there, right?
0: That's where the tire came from. It is on the shoulder, but they already have help on scene. They're working on it. They didn't need any assistance.
1: I copy you. Thank you, Jeff.
0: Pueblo 2 ready.
1: Go ahead.
0: Could you clear me from this? I'm still on scene. Just hold the log on.
1: Copy. Thank you, Mark. Airborne 4, Pueblo.
2: Headless.
1: That is going to be confirmed.
2: Copy. Thank you. And what's my party's Colorado 1?
1: 15126041 9.
2: Confirming 4-1-9.
1: Confirmed.
2: Thank you.
1: You're welcome, 9-2-1.

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0: Be clear from the scene. Stretch out of the vehicle, public no holds. If you can leave me attached when I get to the office, I'm gonna give you a gun to run.
1: Copy at 1870.
2: Attention Area 7 car. I'm getting a report of calves out. 61887 Highway 50. It's going to be 5 calves out in a ditch by the road on the north side of the highway. I have called landowners on both sides, and I'm unable to get a hold of anyone. I've left messages.
3: I'll head out there here in a bit. If you could just keep trying them, please.
2: Fair concern.

0: 好，那我们进入一个先听第一条频道的高点。
1: Good.
0: That's running. Frank Lincoln has been married out of North George, first of Melissa. Middle of Nicole, 1793, female Texas.

0: Victoria, your 16 ID card copy for that party? That party has a protection order where they are restrained from a male who is not the party that has already been run. Otherwise, they are eligible, male by Colorado, and going to be valid on a class Charles starting with 3-5 out of Texas.
1: Thank you.
0: You're welcome, 1919.

0: transitional units bearing a road rage, Highway 115, mile post 43, left of heading northbound. Going to be a white Chevy Tahoe, Colorado plate, Edward Mary Robert, Young 47. Bring it back clear, possibly matching out of Colorado Springs. Swerving, slamming on brakes, crossing the center line. No vehicle description, does have tinted windows. I don't have visual, I don't know falling. Once again, Highway 115, mile post 43, northbound. Information from El Paso for a white Chevy Tahoe at 1920.
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1: 1922.
0: Sir, it's in the divide office.
1: 1922.
0: Provo 435, can you show me clear?
1: 1922.

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1: Good.
0: That's kind of the back end. 3 things are. Provo Paul 171, clear.
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0: 69669. 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
1: Copy that.
0: Just confirming you sent that warrant over.
1: Affirm, I'm sending it over again.
0: Thanks so much.
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2: Approach 1474, Bobo.
1: 1474, go ahead.
2: Ma'am, we're getting calls from an RP on the lake that motor died on the Arkansas Riverside near the train tracks.
1: Okay, I copied. Did they say there was anything emergent or they're just looking for a ride back?
2: They're just looking for a ride, ma'am. That's an emergent.
1: Okay, I copy. Can I get their info?
2: Hey, ma'am, it's going to be Matt. And let me know when you're ready for the number.
1: Yeah, go ahead.
2: 303-868-6193.
1: Okay, I'll give him a call, thanks.
2: Thank you, 1933.

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0: You can go ahead and clear me from that community policing and attach me to that rollover crash. I'm going to head to Meatball Central.
1: Copy 1936.
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1: 1930 code.

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Pearl 171. 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
1: 1474?
0: Okay, I got a hold of that party by phone. He said his trolling motor is operational right now, so they're going to try to slowly make their way from Turkey Creek to the North Marina, and he said he'll give us a call if he has any issues, but he's 10-4 for now.
1: Copy, 9241.

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0: go ahead.
1: Southbound 925-0150. It's going to be Colorado 10. I'll get you in a second. It's Parker Reed.
0: Copy, brief. Call 171, go ahead. Can you show us that at 1018 Holmes Drive? Copy, 1943. Copy 1943.
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0: Yes, sir. Can you put me at the phone office for a minute? 1944.

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0: 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Did he have a good night?
1: Have a great night. 1944.

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0: Can you show me at 2722 John Street?

0: 2018.
1: 2018?
0: You can go ahead and show me at that address.
1: 2018. It looks like it's going to be from 2 Adam. The helicopter left for Penrose, Maine a couple of minutes ago. The party was involved in a crash. It looks like ETOH is suspected.
0: Copy. I'll be in route.
1: Copy at 1950.
0: Pablo 2 Acre 9. I'm sorry, when did you say they just left 2 Adam?
1: Affirm, about 3 minutes ago.
0: Copy, thank you.
1: You're welcome at 1950.
0: Robert, you're ready to go. You can turn the curve for verbal.
1: Copy, 1950.

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1: We'll be out at 709 South Corona Street.
0: On a red, so see if you can.
2: Can you clear a firearm for me?
1: It'll
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1: Go ahead.
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0: thank you. Can you copy driver for me, please?
1: Sure.
0: Female, Arizona. Last of George, Robert, Ida, Frank, Frank, Ida, Tom, Henry, Sam. First of Judy. Date of birth, 1-18-1946. George, Robert, Ida, Frank, Frank, Ida, Tom, Henry, Sam, first of Judy, date of birth, 1-18-1946.
1: Yeah.
2: Don't tell me, Judy.
1: How can I assist you, Judy?
2: Judy, King Davis, Clear Valley, Adult Class B, out of Arizona.
0: Copy, thank you.
2: Sir, did you need a report number?
0: Please, if you can attach that to CAT.
2: Thanks, sir.

0: 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Can you show me clear and update location when ready?
1: Yes.
0: 3333 North El Paso.
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0: 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A trailer 87 on A Street.
1: 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Thank you, 86.

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2: 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Officer,

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1: 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Pueblo 171. Go ahead. Can you show us at 1806 Francis Place? Copy at 2001.

0: Pueblo, 2839. Can you copy a plate for me, please?
1: No problem, go ahead.
0: It's going to be Cascade and Costilla. It's going to be Colorado Edward Edward Robert Frank, Charlie 81. It's a pink Lexus, no rear bumper, unoccupied. This vehicle's eluded for me in the past, and eluded from multiple other troopers.
2: Alright, you're back to 475, please.
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1: Correct.
0: Deputy Nevada and Polk, Colorado plate, Boise and Union, Williams 09. Shows expired out of 2022.
1: Copy that, plate is coming back clear, number 3, so far, Boy Sam Union, William 09.
0: Copy, you probably got to do a hand search, but I'll be 1075 here.
1: Copy, I'll send off on that at 2003.
0: Buffalo, to Baker 10, you can attach me to 9's query, I'm headed that way.
1: Thank you, 2003.
0: Buffalo 2 Baker 9, final sound to read the final sound to read the final sound to read the final sound to read the final sound to read the final sound to read the final sound to read the final sound to read the final sound to read the final sound to read the final sound to read the final sound to read the final sound to read the final sound to read the final sound to read
1: the final sound
0: to read the final sound to read.
1: Thank you,
2: I-24. 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

0: Bravo, Lieutenant, Flight Mayor, can you clear driver?
1: Cut.
0: After Wynn, William Young, Nora, first William, he's a junior, date of birth 810 of 86, male, Colorado ID card, and I have a VIN when you're ready.
1: Cut.
0: 4 Tom 1, Boy Frank 2, 8 Boy 3, 1 Union 1, 36279. It's a white Toyota Avalon.
1: Hello, 2016. Huh? I'll be on scene. It's at the 102. Copy 2006. Then it's coming back. Clear the record. It does format to 2001 Toyota Avalon. And are you clear to tell me where you're party?
0: Go ahead. He has a female party about the same age.
1: Disregard on that. Looks like it's an expired protection order. But that party is going to be clear. Revoked refusal. Adult state ID on a 02. I'll send off on that.
0: Hey, Abby, what was that again?
1: He is clear, revoked, refusal, adult state ID on a 02.
0: Copy.
1: 20, sir.
0: Problem, you make a claim. Drivers won't call for claims.
1: Copy, 20, sir.
2: Jordan 5 Mary, 2 Baker 9 Direct. You need to head that way?
0: If you're close by, if not, it's not a big deal.
2: 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ETA 5 minutes. 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Charter car clear.
1: Okay. 20 Baker 20, are you clear to copy for your driver?
3: He's a long guy.
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3: Good.
1: 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It looks like the expiration date is 3/22.
2: Copy. Who's the registered owner?
1: Showing as your driver.
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1: Copy. Break to over 5 Mary for your confirmation.
0: Good.
1: Have a confirmation when you're ready.
0: Go ahead.
1: 02-07-80-394. Most serious events. Revoked refusal. Action number 211909976 from 7 October 21 to 7 October of 22. He has been served and has 2 additional actives.
0: Copy all, thank you.
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1: 635, go ahead.
0: Can you show me out at 2781 Thurber Drive, Frank Edward Robert, Barry Edward Robert?
1: I copy at 2010.
2: Property damage, crash, no injuries. The car was drivable, and I'll be clear with the report.
1: Thank you, 2011. Done. Can you show us out at 827 Bennett Avenue? Copy, 2011.
3: Flat bogey, see you, 23. I'm at Pueblo County Line, also 2 over 2D.
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0: Unit 12, Papa.
1: COVID.
0: I'm not sure if this is going to be you or a lower southern car. Highway 12 at the 3 westbound in Levita. Looks like it's going to be ours. There's an older car sitting in partially in the roadway on a corner. No one's around the car and there's no lights on in the vehicle. Looks just abandoned.
1: Probably been 10 minutes.
0: All right, Captain. Thank you. 2015.

0: Attention to David units, airing a road rage coming from El Paso. Looks like it's going to be I-25 at the 116 southbound. A white or silver Mazda four-door SUV, license plate is going to be Edward King, Tom Victor 88, occupied by four or five teens. They're hanging out of the car window, is holding onto the roof, going over 80. No driver description though, aired at 2017.
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3: Copy that, I'm about the 114. I'll see what I can see.
0: Alright, copy 2017.
3: Sorry, bad radio. Shoemaker 9 is suspicious, what?
1: Suspicious article on the side of the road, I-25 and South Academy southbound.
3: Copy, I'll let you know when I'm clear of this. Do we have any other details, like what it's described as? Do we need EOD instead of a trooper, or?
1: It's very descriptive. Possibly infant remains, but they did not slow down to make sure.

0: 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Scott? We're at 30 Lawrence Avenue.
1: Copy, 2019.
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0: 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We took the off-ramp with Colorado trailer David Adam Victor, Zebra 78.
1: 29.

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1: 2020.
0: 2020.

0: 吹个星星看看。
1: 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He's on his way out there now. He's going to call back with an update.
2: All right, copy. Thank you, ma'am.
1: 2021.

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0: The Colorado Boring Link and David, door 58 on a white Freightliner.
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1: Go ahead.
2: Be clear with the summons and proof of service. 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
1: Copy, 2022.
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1: Copy, 2052. Can you show me at 736 Alston Street?
4: 2022. Can you return? Can you go ahead? Holding route to the alleged suspicious item.
1: Thank you, go ahead.
4: Would you mind trying to contact that RP again and just find out if it was on Academy or on the interstate that they supposedly saw that stuff?
1: It was on I-25, it sounds like, and Tesla does not have anyone closer.
4: Sounds good. Yeah, I'm headed that way. And they said southbound, correct?
1: He's in southbound I-25 on the shoulder.
4: Okay, I'll let you know.
1: Thank you, 2023.

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1: Public
0: 329, my turn is in the call for clearance.
1: Global 216. Yeah, you can show me clear from that animal complaint for now. Hit tell the call is back and I can head out there. Break. Scott? 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
3: To Adam Cooper and see if he has any additional charges you would like.
1: Copy, I'll let you know at 2244.
0: Level 02 Baker 9, reference.
1: Go ahead.
0: While that trooper's still on duty, and if you're able to get a hold of him, if you also wouldn't mind getting a court date, and then times and stuff, we're going to need that information in the future anyways.
1: About 8:25.

0: Speaker 28, Bubba.
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0: It sounds like Trooper Mueller is still on duty, and would just like a phone call from you. His phone number is going to be in the call.
1: Copy, I'll give him a ring.
0: Thank you, at 25.

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1: Thank you, sir. I still have your test.
0: Thank you.
1: You're welcome. It's 2026.

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1: Tony 03.

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1: Scott.
0: Can you please show myself? I'm call 183 off duty tonight. Thanks for your help.
1: Happy night. Thank you for your help. 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
1: Go ahead.
0: Clear to the area a mile in each direction. Thankfully, the spirit realm was lying to our RP. 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
1: Thank you for looking at 2033.

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1: Go ahead.
0: Look, so you're 10, copy crash, not involved.
1: Go ahead.
0: Going to be north on I-25 at the bottom of the 132 on-ramp. Looks like a car versus deer, and deer's partially blocking. I'm trying to get it turned around, I couldn't get stopped on time.
1: Copy, I-234.
2: Couple of calls, 617.
1: Go ahead.
2: Shows that at 321, major road.
1: 2034. Local 171, clear.
3: 2034. Those cows are not going to belong to that landowner.
2: 829.
3: The cows that are out will not belong to that landowner.
2: Copy, thank you. I'll be
3: in the house. 2035.
4: Level on 34, are you able to get him in front of fence for us? He might have more resources than us.
3: He didn't want to try to...
2: Copy, thank you. I'll be in the
3: house.
4: 2035. Level on 34, are you able to get him in front of fence for us? He might have more resources than us.
3: He didn't want to try, sir, because they're not his...
5: And building 8.
1: I copy, 237.
2: Total 260. Sir? And I don't suppose he knows who they are.
1: Kenneth?
2: Does he know who he was able to?
3: That's negative, ma'am. I tried that route.
2: Christina, thank you, I appreciate it. I'll call you now.
1: 2036.
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1: Alright, I just patrolled for the 6 and I didn't see anything matching that description. I'll be the unclear.

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0: Diesel myself in 583 off duty. Thank you for all your help. Have a good night.
1: Have a good night. Thank you for your help.

Lucha Bickerton. I got that deer drug out of the roadway. It's going to be on the in the ditch on the east side of the northbound lanes at the bottom of the 132 ramp. Just racing up.

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Cut. Can you show myself in unit 506 off duty? 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

0: Robert, mi ritiene anche qui.
1: Mica.
0: Sì, sai. Ciao, ti devi tenere in capo il vehicle. Call out of 399 Mary Frank Young. Should be a Ford utility truck.
1: Confidently, it's clear 1989 Ford, white in color, expiration 10 of
0: 25. I copy, thanks, Shannon. I've got driving call for clearances. Anything but case number to call me there.
1: Good. Your party is clear, valid, adult, regular on that 16, and I'll put a case number to call for you.
0: Thank you, Mitch.
1: You're off at 236.
0: 12-4-4.
1: 4-1-4.
0: Party was booked in the CJC on that warrant. He was also issued a separate summons and an insurance affidavit. Show me 24-8.
1: Copy, thank you. 24-6.

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0: 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Go ahead. Can you show me clear and show myself and pull 459 off duty for the night? Thank you and have a good rest of your evening.
1: Have a good night. Thank you for your help. It's 2049.

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0: 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Thank you.
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1: 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Lincoln Vintage.
0: Copy, thank you, 2066. Nine Paul 205, nine Paul 206, and nine Paul 21, status check only, please.
2: Nine Paul 206, I'm going northbound. Nine Paul 205 is going southbound, and Nine Paul 201 or 21 should not be around 7th County, I think.
0: I copy, that's what I said.

Apollo 316. Flight clear all the way down to 11th, southbound, still all the way back up to the 31st. I'm not seeing any signs of the trail break. I called the gym party. He said he counted his counts and he also drove up and down the boulevard as well. He didn't see no signs of the count. If we only got this one call, you can show me clear UTL. If we get any more, I'll come back out. Back up to 20%.

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0: Also issued a summons. You go ahead and show me clear.
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1: What was that for me?
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1: Sorry, I'm good. You can actually show me off duty. Thank you.
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0: I-65 south, bus 135 southbound. Going to be a darker gray, very dirty Ford Fiesta with a unknown plate out of state. They said they just passed a trooper speeding and speeding up and slowing down, swerving cars, jerking back into their own lane. RP is willing to sign. Driver described only as male. Once again, I-25 135 southbound for a darker gray Ford Fiesta at 2134.
1: Bravo 288, actually, just a moment or two ago, just pulled over the 134 southbound, surviving the EMA pass, so I was getting on the shoulder here, so, like, I'll head south and just see.
0: Copy, 2134.

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1: 10, I'm cleared, break.
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1: A report taken, no injuries, no citations, no tow, break.
0: Copy that.
1: Just for your awareness, they're going to leave that vehicle. It's on a shoulder, not a hazard, not blocking. We'll come get it tomorrow. I did not place the red tag. Can you show me, please?
0: Copy, thank you, 12-35.

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0: Nine Paul 205 and Nine Paul 206. 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
0: Copy. Thank you, 2138.

0: Hello, Metropolitan Passenger 5. 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

0: 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That's my residence and delivery.
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1: Cal, thank you for looking. 2146.
0: Level 2 Major 16, 1075.
1: Go ahead.
0: I'm at Nevada, I believe, on the ramp to go northbound on Interstate. Wrong way driver. Edward David Ocean, John 97.

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0: 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Space, George, Adam Lincoln, Ida Nora, David Ocean. Versus Maddie, Mary Adam, David, David Young. 514 of 83.

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0: Do you have any time lapse on this medical assist?
1: All I know is that the call came in at 21:53. I do not have any other time lapse on that other than what probably was county advises of this.
0: I copy. I'll stay in the area to see if I see the vehicle go by and make sure it gets off.
1: Copy that, 22:07.

It's going to be a fun team. We're turning on to Ithaca. It's going to be a white Honda sedan. I don't see a plate attached to it at the moment.

0: text running clear on a 94 Acura Integra white in color with expired plate of 11 of 24, Boy Henry Boy William 97. And looks like that party is clear valid, no regular correct lenses, 95 series Alcara.
1: I copy, thanks. Yeah, he has a bill of selling title. He just bought this car less than 30 minutes ago and was driving home. I'll be out on a verbal.
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1: 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And then I'll be on road taxi here in

0: Okay, sorry about that. 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
1: Thank you.
0: Thank you, 2220. Trigger 9 level of satisfaction.
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0: Charlie. 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I cleared Highway 287 all the way down to Springfield. I'm QTL on any vehicle matching that description. You should be clear.
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couple of 2 or 8, 10, 75. 2 or 8. Highway 24, 3281 with Louisiana, 942, John, Queen X-ray. Green and gray, on that court.

7 clear. Cover that, 22 Virgin. And 280 in the line, correction on plate, is come back on a 2-lane-25 Honda Accord. Looks like green color expression. Not seeing one out of Louisiana, and 22 Virgin.

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1: Highway 287 at 71, go ahead.
0: Looks like we got a Highway 15 County Road 58. Multi-car accident. Looks like both lanes are going to be blocking and possibly multiple injured. Fluid leaking, firemen and debris are out.

0: Bravo 2 Charlie 8, I'll be en route. Can I get that location again?
1: Hey, firm, it's going to be Highway 15, Travers County Road 58. We're hitting you a milepost here, Charlie.
0: I copy. 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

0: Charlie. It looks like it's actually going to be the counter of 20, and it's going to be in between milepost 456 and 457.
1: I copy. I'm pulling in with more. I believe I'll have about a 20-minute ETA.
0: Copy, 2314.

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0: 太多。你这里还危险，copy just let you know county called in did advise a little bit more information. We got two adults with head injuries, there's a child in the vehicle, no injuries, and one pregnant female. Poly fire and med are en route, as well as Lamar med with possible E2H on the skull.
1: I copy, thank you.
0: Thank you, 2227.
2: Sure, so to the car.
0: 247.
2: 287. David Sam, John, George, 68. No, no, no, no.
0: Copy, please come back, clear 2019, Dodge Challenger, light blue and color, excited streets.

0: Bravo to Charlie 8. Charlie 8. Looks like I'm pulling up on scene now. We have Highway 50 completely blocked. If you will, alert S-109.
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0: Charlie 8. It looks like Holly Angel wants to fuck the scene. If you will, get in touch with Hours.com and see what vehicle they're transporting and where they're going to.
1: 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Sure, it's

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0: 2135 Adam, Mary Tom, White, Ford F-150.

Bravo 2 back showing clear on a 2009 Ford F-150 white in color, showing expiration of 7-9 at 26, Kansas at 23-2.

0: Bravo 2 Charlie 8. I'm going to need several tows. It sounds like I have 2 vehicles and then 2 possible secondaries. Still checking, but I know I need one for the F-150 sitting in the middle of the highway and looks like it is on 2 wheels. Both passenger or both driver's side tires are out.
1: Copy that.

0: Charlie, Paul.
1: Charlie, go ahead.
0: Yes, sir. Looks like Walters is next on rotation. Do you want me to try to call now, see if they can take multiple, or you just want me to get them going for the one that we need out of the road?
1: Looks like I have possible four. See how many they can take and start on the list after that.
0: Got that. I'll get them going. 23-44.

0: 我去找人。
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0: Sounds like most of my、passengers and drivers have been transported to PMC.
1: Have a trip number yet? I'll get that as soon as I can.

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1: Future League, go ahead.
0: Colorado, Boy, Paul, Charlie, David, 39, White, Ford, SUV. Going to be a secondary crash. They will not be needing a tow. Sounds like they have a private tow en route already.
1: Copy that. That's coming back clear on 2021 for you. Those four-way encoders start at 1226. And do you want me to add that to a separate call and clone it over to a separate crash?
0: No, you can just keep going the same incident.
1: Copy,
2: 2847. 247. 287. Colorado, Vanity, Tom, Edward, George, Adam, Roberts, will not pick up.

0: Pueblo 2 Charlie 8. We are opening up the roadway, one lane of traffic at this time, and alternating.
1: Copy that, 2250.
2: Verbal S-109.
1: S-109.
2: On 2 Charlie 8's crash, if he's thinking that there's possible ETOH and injuries involved, has he marked everything before they move that vehicle? Because VCU is going to want to know if there's been pictures and marks.
1: Sorry.
0: Copy. I will get started marking everything, and we'll go from there.
2: Okay, so on that, I copy direct to Charlie. Are you thinking ETOH?
0: S-109, 2 Charlie 8. The driver left the scene before I got here on an ambulance. Sounds like a truck driver may have heard the driver say that he had been drinking beforehand.
2: I copy. Car clear. I'm going to start getting ready to go.
1: Seven on the line, please come back clear. 2002 GMC Sierra 2500, white color, expires 726 at 2251.

0: the GMC and the F-150. I'm working on getting the next tow for the last one then, as long as we don't have a private tow for that one.
1: Copy. Let me go speak with her real quick, and I will figure that out shortly.
0: Thank you. 252.
2: Bravo, Sarah.
0: Yes, Sarah.
2: I think we need to get a hold of VCU, see who our call out is. It sounds like we've kind of rushed the toes if there's DTOH and possible injury with this. We need to get with them and make sure that we're not destroying their evidence with moving everything so fast.
1: Provo 2 Charlie 8, copying Colorado tag for the fourth vehicle.
0: Go with that plate.
1: King Edward Sam, Sam Lincoln Edward Robert, and it's going to be a gray Volkswagen.
0: Copy, it's coming back clear. 2016 Volkswagen Passat, gray in color, expires 5/26 and 23/3.

0: 我去抽烟。
1: 抽烟。
0: So the fourth vehicle is traveling with the white Ford that has a private towing route. I believe that they will be towed together and will not need a tow for them, but we'll advise shortly.

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Edward John, Edward David, 59, flight Tacoma. Twitter in the black, clear showing expiration, 726 on a gray, Twitter Tacoma, midnight.

0: Bravo, ti trovi. Can you contact Lord Towing and have them hold up for this crash until we hear back from BCU, please?
1: I'm on the phone with S108 with BCU. He said if you suspect there might be SBI, maybe have the tows hold off. But if there's no SBI, they can obviously just take them.
0: I copy. Can you contact Powers Medical Center and get an update, see if they have any SBI? All the occupants were gone before I arrived on scene, so I couldn't assess anything.
1: 10-4, 0-4.

Saturday, Pebble. It was clear and valid motorcycle endorsement. 10-400 Rebel, thank you.

0: teléfono.
1: Almost
0: on scene, so they're just gonna stage an area until they hear back from us.
1: Hi, copy. Have you heard anything back from TNC?
0: I haven't called them.

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1: I copy, thank you.
0: That's all right.

0: 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That's all right. IBM is 8274, Hogan Clark 840. Starting miles 6693. You show me a row.
1: 10-4, 0-10.

0: Charlie 8 Echo.
1: Charlie Echo, I can
0: hear you. 8, can I pull the case number?
1: 8 for me, if you would, please.
0: 10-4, 0-11.

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1: 3-10, Atlas, 013. Tell me your 8 Pueblo status location, please. Hello, speaker. Hey, how about the Springs office on Crash Course?

0: Bravo 2 Charlie 8.
1: 2 Charlie 8.
0: I'm going to need two additional case numbers for the secondary crashes. If you will, give me the case number involving the white Ford, if you would, please.
1: So you want three case numbers on the same crash?
0: Affirm, it's going to be three separate crashes, one with the two vehicles and then two secondary crashes.
1: Okay, I guess my question is, do we need three separate incidents with three different case numbers, or do you want one crash with three case numbers associated with it?
0: Do three incidents with three case numbers, please.
1: Okay, the case number I already pulled was the original crash, the GMC versus the F-150 that Waller's taking.
0: Affirm, and then I need a secondary crash with the white Ford with boy pole Charlie David 39.
1: 10-4, standby is earlier.

0: Charlie 8, Bubba.
1: Charlie 8, go ahead.
0: So the first one with the GMC and F-150 is 0298. The one with the Ford EcoSport is 299. And the last one is 300.
1: I copy, thank you.
0: R032.

0: the phone.
1: Yeah.
0: This one, right? I just got off the phone with Broward Medical Center, and as of right now, they're thinking moderate injury, not SBI, on the parties that were transported. Right. So, if Charlie 8 wants to go ahead and get Waller started on the vehicle, I can start heading to the hospital if he wants to do that. Charlie 8, Paul.
2: I copy. Yeah, Sarge, if you would want to do that, I will stay and get a tow sheet going for that pickup so we can get it out of the roadway.
0: Hey, bro. Will do. Car clear.

Tabloid 5. That's 5. I'm not sure if you already let them know or not, but we can let VCU know that it doesn't sound like SPI. We'll take it. I said 4. 0-4-2.

0: Southwest 54. Can you please show me clear?
1: That's 54 at 043.
2: Union and Vickers, I'm good.
1: 043. Good, or 8, bubble status location, please.
0: 1-10-4, thanks. 24, 8, 295.
1: That's 044.

0: That's what I'm at. That's what I'm at. Can we confirm Fuller's on scene, Richard and vehicles?
1: Charlie 8, Bubba.
2: Bubba 2, Charlie 8. Affirm, Fuller is on. Fuller is on scene and is taking possession of the vehicles from the primary crash.
0: Bubba, that's 1-9, come check me. And to show you, sorry, I got here in the middle of this, and... 2-8, stand by, 2-Baker 28, go ahead.
3: 3 southbound, 525 to 131. I'm trying to trailer plate, but he's dragging his chain, so I'll get you plate in a second.
0: 2-8, hold on.
2: 2-8, go ahead.
0: Alright, I just got here at midnight. Has the road been blocked the entire time, or was it opened at some point?
2: Affirm, we opened one lane and we're alternating traffic. Still are right now.
0: 10-4, 0-5.
4: Bubba, you take your plane, copy plane.
0: Good.
4: Waiting over a young Legion 03 on the UPS trailer.
0: And for clear on record, I think I misheard you over the wind. Frank 3, Nora Young, Lincoln 03.
4: I got the power unit, man. I'll get you in.
0: 10-4-0-3-6. Cuts.
4: Boy, David Young, Nora 01, Peterbilt.
0: 10-4, on the volume of that plate is clear, 11-26 on a white Kenworth truck, 1998, 026.

0: you make. The trailer is actually a UPS truck he was towing. Right for that plate again?
1: Just.
0: Boy Nora Young, Lincoln 03 on a Ford.
1: That's clear, 1226 on a brown Ford F-650, and just confirming the tow truck is a Peterbilt, not a Kenworth.

Verbal.

0: 他不就是这个这个我是不是要这里哎好不就是这对我给弄
1: 我是这个

0: Bravo 3, which way are you?
1: 329.
0: I'll be clear of the office.
1: 10-401.

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0: Hello, Tim Egerton. 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
1: You're welcome. 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

0: of Lewis Wama.
1: Lewis Wama,
0: I just want to confirm on the two vehicle crash, it was 0298. Is that correct for your case number?
2: That's okay.
0: Thank you.
1: 150. That's 54. Pueblo status with Asian, please.
3: Pueblo, I think I'm okay. Just up to my driveway break.
1: Good.
3: You can go ahead and show me off duty. S-29 will be your on-call supervisor for 2 Baker now. And then S-93 will be on call for 2 Edward. And S-93 will also be acting OIC for 2 Baker and 2 Edward. Have a good rest of your night.
1: For you as well. 116.

0: Pueblo is 109, copy driver. Leave this with your vehicle.
1: Pueblo is 109, go ahead.
0: It's going to be Colorado Mail, two part last, first part will spell Charlie Adam at a Queen Union Edward, second part of Fernandez, ending in a zebra, first of Christian, middle of Jesus, date of birth 10/28/2009.
1: 10/4, 120.

0: Blue to Baker 29.
1: Okay.
0: I'll be up to duty. Thanks for tonight.

0: 2 over 6.
1: 2 over 6.
0: 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You have a good morning.
1: Have a good night. 126.

0: Configure 9-pole.
1: Hi, go ahead.
0: Sorry, Denver put in a crash, having a 94 in Blaney 10 minutes ago and didn't call, so I just saw it. But it's a pickup versus deer. RP's involved. I guess the deer ran off.
1: Copy. Do we know if that vehicle is drivable?
0: I'm not sure. I'll give him a call. I'm not even sure if he's on scene. I'll just read through the call.
1: Copy. Yeah, if we can get some, if the deer's gone in his vehicle, I mean, if it's gone, I think it probably wasn't an extremely high-speed collision. If his vehicle's drivable and he wants, we can take a phone report just to save him some time. That's an option. If not, one of us can head that way.
0: So far, 129.

0: I'll try again in a few minutes in case he's calling toes or something.
1: I appreciate that, thank you. Until then, I'm still going to remain here. I got a bunch of stuff.
0: 10-4-1-3.

0: fuego de su hogar.
1: No solo en inglés.
0: The film on the roadside and PBT showed a 0.053 and has a wet-tip blood draw.
1: Fox, sorry, I copy the PBT and what did you say on roadsides? Negative roadsides or?
0: He failed roadsides. And then the PBT showed the points at 0.053 and a wet-tip blood draw.
1: I copy, thanks. 132. That's 289 bubble. Go ahead. The RP called back. No injuries, very minor damage to the front plate and grill. And he would rather not hang out on the scene, so if you could do a phone report, I think you'd appreciate that.
2: Copy. If you, I don't know if you still have him on the line, we'll just need his email information. One of us can take that.
1: Okay, did you need to talk to him on the phone or just get his email and let you know?
2: Yeah, I think one of us here will call him in just a minute. Do you still have him on the line?
1: April.
2: About like 10 seconds.

go ahead. Apologize, forgot to say Pueblo. Shoemaker Beach is going to be primary, but if you want to direct that person to my work cell phone, I'll be talking to him, and then Ace is going to take the report. 7-4, 1-3-3.

0: Bravo, T Charlie 8. Ward has possession of both vehicles and has cleared the scene. Sheriff's deputies and fire and medical have all cleared. I'm going to check with my other two drivers that are going to remain on scene and let them know if they need anything to call, and I will be clearing the scene as well.
1: 10-4, 136.

Whatever it was, Sawman. That's what I was. That'd be a correction. I was spelling it at first. Good. It's going to be Charlie, Robert, Ida, Sam, Tom, Henry, Ida, Adam, Nora. 10-4, 1-3-7.

0: Hello, it's Mike Gray.
1: Hey,
0: go ahead. Just get a case of assignment, please.
1: Hey, it's going to be 1376, and everything's clear valid. I put the insurance information from the return of the call as well.
0: All right, Gavin, thank you.
1: 134.

Charlie 8. Charlie 8. Clear the scene, I'll be in route to Powers Medical Center. 10 Park, Swan 45. 10 Pueblo 228. Go ahead. Those vehicles from the secondary crashes are still on scene. They're off the roadway, not blocked, not hazard, and will be waiting on their private tow. Both of them have been placed to red tag. 10-4, 146.

0: bless them. That's fine. I need to correct the spelling on the first part of the last name.
1: Good.
0: It's gonna be Charlie Adam Charlie. I had a Queen Union Edward. Maybe we'll get a return that way. You should have a Colorado instruction permit.
1: Can I get that return on the call, please? 10-4-207.

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Charlie. I'll be out at TMT with S-109.

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0: So, 4 pole unit still on scene when the road opened.
1: I do not believe he was still on scene. I think he had left by then.
0: 10-4, 3-16.

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0: Can you get a hold of a Spanish speaking language line and have them call my work cell phone, please?
1: 10-4, 224.

0: recibí que eran chicos y te has hecho que es a favor.
1: The DY from the other day, case number 1360 on I-25 at the 150. Thank you.

0: Bravo 2 Charlie 8, clear driver 2 out of New Mexico. So Charlie 8, go ahead. Henley, two part last name. First part Rodriguez, ending in a zebra. Second part, I'll spell Lincoln Edward Ida Victor Adam. First, I spell Young Edward X-Ray Ocean Nora. Middle initial, I spell Young Ocean Boy Adam Nora Young. DOB is 9/28/2001, holding New Mexico 519-646-196.
1: 242.

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I copy, thank you.

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1: Go ahead.
0: Gonna be Lester Fernandez, first of Maria, date of birth 3/9/92.

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0: Clear valid 173, there, Granada.
1: Jeff, thank you. And driver was released to her, a sober release, and break for charges for driver vehicle.
0: That's all right, good.
1: It's going to be a summons for 800-139-117.And 062. And I'll be clear from this unless you need anything else, Greg.
0: Good.
1: 2Charlie 8's still going to be out at the hospital. He's just finishing up with talking with driver of vehicle 2. Did you need anything else from 841?
0: Negative.
1: I'll be glad.

0: 过丁彩云。Can you tell me what the email party I just ran is EDRO for the F-150?
1: Looks very familiar, but I will scroll back and

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0: 10-4, 303.

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1: So far, calling at 0359.

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I'm okay, thanks.

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1: That's not a 9 call, Juan.
0: You show me off duty. Have a good night.
1: That's 109 Polo, copy. Thanks for everything you did today. Have a good morning. 403.

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1: Bravo 3-3, go ahead.
0: That's so just give us a crash unknown, I-25 northbound at Norski. Was nothing further.
1: Copy, now I'll be in route.
0: Copy, thank you, Pilot.

0: Baker, you pull up copy update.
1: You go ahead.
0: Metz is advising it's a traffic accident unknown northbound I-25 at Northgate Boulevard. North side of the vehicles in the ditch. RP not involved was a passerby. Could only see vehicle lights. Fires en route.
1: All right, copy. Thank you.
0: Welcome, Corona.
2: Bravo, 2 Charlie 8.
0: 2 Charlie 8, pull up.
2: I'll be out at the loan office on a little bit of paperwork.
0: 2 Charlie 8, pull up, copy. 409.

0: Street, Pueblo, Sofia, please. This is advising fire checks from the 150 to the 156 in UTL. They circled back to the RP vehicle, which is a, and they said it was a larger vehicle, possibly a truck in the center median by the construction, but fire circled back and was also UTL.
1: I copy. Is there UTL and the RP was involved? Any questions? Go ahead. Should be clear unless I'm getting into the code on this. Thank you.
0: Good, great. Pogo copy. Thank you very much. 420.

0: great. Hello.
1: Bravo 3-3, go ahead.
0: We just had a party call stating I-25 at the 118 northbound. There's a truck pulling a horse trailer, and the trailer is leaning to the right, possibly as a flat tire.
1: Copy, check it out.
0: Copy, thank you, and it is not blocking.
1: All right, copy, thanks.
0: Okay, pleasure, guys.

0: Wildwood, you need to know him, clear, break.
1: 2-3-9,
0: hold on,
1: copy. Go ahead.
0: What's 2-3-8's location? If I'm closer and if he needs me to swing down there, and I'm a little closer since I'm leaving the office, I can head that way.
1: 2-3-8,
2: hold on, 2-2, copy. Hello, 2-3-8. Hi, copy that, Drake. I think I'm going to be closer. I'm at, like, 135, 134. So I'll just go ahead and head down that way and take care of it.
1: Thank you both very much. 440.

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1: NCS 9, Pueblo, good morning. Are you on 2 Charlie or 2 Baker?
0: Hey, I'm 2 Charlie radio.
1: Copy, thank you. Code was IBM.
0: IBM is 0844, meeting car 941. Ready for mileage?
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0: 103-589.
1: Come to the sign, Pogo. 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
1: And on 207.
0: Good morning, my IBM is 181434. I'll be at the Southbound Monument Park.
1: Copy, have a good day, 445.

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1: Hubble Speaker 8, go ahead.
0: Epson just got a call on this as well. They're seeing the horse trailer with two flat tires being pulled by a 2023 Gray Dodge Ram with Washington plate David 65384 David. The vehicle is occupied times three and there are horses in the trailer. They've been parked on the side of the road for 4 hours, unable to jack up the trailer. Do you want me to call the RP and see about getting a tow headed that way?
1: Hey, Farrell. That's pretty much all I think we'd be able to do at this point to help with the tire.
0: Copy, thank you. 446.

0: voice trick, huh?
1: Give me your name, hold on.
0: Do you still have the RV on the line, the owner of the horse trailer? And I guess, where are they heading? What is their destination?
1: To be great, that's Averman talking to him right now.
0: Be great, I'm not connecting.
1: Welcome, 447.
2: 601 base.

0: Tweaker 9, Tweaker 8. They are headed to the racetrack in Aurora. They're carrying racehorses.
1: Tweaker 9, I copy. Are they wanting a tow? I guess at this point, we're not going to be able to change their tire. And then I truthfully don't know if there's a tow company that will be able to take the horse trailer with horses. We can give it a shot if they're willing, but they would have to pay out of pocket for that as a private.
0: Tweaker 9, I asked him, he's stating that he just needs a jack to change the tires. But I advised him that we would more than likely have to call a tow with that, especially with the horses in the trailer.
1: Yeah, it's, our jacks are not going to be able to lift that, especially with the, I doubt your boy will have something either. All I have to say is our jacks are not going to be able to do the job with the horses.
0: Copy. To be great. Hello, did you copy?
1: Hello, to be great. I'm talking all that direct. Thanks.
0: Welcome. 449.

0: 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I'll be working Lamar Southbound Port. Good morning.
1: 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Have a great day. 450.

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1: I got it, go ahead.
0: 98836. I'll be on duty 2 times today.
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1: Tiger 5-20.
0: 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My starting is 12571, and I'll be areas 1 and 2.
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1: Good morning. IBM 5556. Car 531. Response.
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0: blue figure at 8.
1: Okay.
0: Just curious, have you had a conversation with this RP about getting a tow out here for him?
1: Go ahead. Apologies, just taking over. It looks like my partner called a few tows. One did not answer, one did not have a jack that was able to take care of that. Looks like that's all we've tried so far.
0: My copy. Yeah, he's a pretty large horse trailer with horses in it, so I'm not going to be able to assist with changing that tire. I'm going to speak to him a little bit more.
1: I got it, John. Great.

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0: Thanks for help. Have a good day.
1: Copy. Thank you. Good night. 508.

0: the RPA, he's saying that he, they would get all of a friend in Pueblo, and they're going to be coming up here to assist him with changing the tire with a proper jack. Right.
1: Hey, Dr. Clark.
0: And you can just go ahead and show me a clear. I think when he made the initial call, he was kind of, it sounded like he was trying to get all the safety patrol more than he was for us. He's stating that this one in route, he doesn't need any assistance right now, though.
1: Copy, 525.

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0: 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I'll be on special assignment 186, have a good morning.
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0: Allah son fortuna diliyorum. Call 313, break for 7.
1: Who is this beginning?
0: 3441.
1: That's not 14, Global Tower. You have a great day. Bye, Graven.

0: Pueblo R4 calling on duty.
1: Excellent. Good morning.
0: Good morning. IBM is 1763, car 691, brief for beginning.
1: I copy, go ahead.
0: 60705.

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1: Portland Taker 5, go ahead.
0: It's going to be a 25 with the 161 southbound. A semi with just a triangle in the lane. The semi itself is not blocking. One of the quartermentry guys was wondering if someone could check on them and just have a conversation. Again, the semi is not blocking. It's just a cone.
1: I'll head up there when I'm done here.
0: Copy, my free.
2: Pueblo Air 4, I can take care of that. I'll be a lot closer than 5. My ET is about 20 minutes.
0: All right, copy. Thank you. 5-4-8.

0: Figure 7, copy the motor resistance hazard.
1: Good.
0: I know it's not your area. I don't seem to have an area 10 just yet. It's I-25 of the 132 southbound. A motorcycle blocking the entrance to the on-ramp has tow straps on it. Might have possibly fallen off a vehicle. It's a blue motorcycle with damage unknown further.
1: Copy. Clear. 7
0: GTA. Copy. 549.

0: reason?
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0: That's what Epsom advised, but I can confirm.
1: Okay, so it's just blocking. Yeah. Okay. About 35, 40 minutes before I get there. Just see if maybe county has somebody closer just to see if they moved.
0: Copy, 560.

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1: Go ahead.
0: And District 43, TOC advised safety patrols on in about 10 minutes. I'll keep you advised if they're in the area.
1: Okay, thanks.
0: LB 561.

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1: 可以。
2: And District 43 County is also sending a unit. I wasn't provided an ET.
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0: 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IBM 6167, car 732. 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
0: I 25 to 123 to show over 1 Charlie. Have a good morning.
1: 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Have a good morning. 566.

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0: come on. No, at the end of 03. 09, I'll take car 797, break your mouth.
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2: Well, 211, don't touch car. Highway 50 westbound at the 305. It's going to be call up late, Adam Queen Mary, 712, on a red Jeep.
1: 2-11, Pablo, copy. 2-11, Pablo, clear on a 2000 red Jeep, showing expiration 2 at 27, and that's clear, 558.

0: 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I'm signed into CAT. 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
0: Good morning. 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
1: Copy, and good morning, 569. Good, this is Bailey.
0: 126-103. Have a good day.
1: 2-14, Hobo, copy, thank you. 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

0: 女神通。另一个康泰斯通。243, six patrols being turned around at the 135 now.
1: Is it the 132A or B?
0: Stand by one. 2-11, hold up.
2: That party 10-4, there's help on the way. You should be clear.
0: 2-11, hold up, copy, thank you. 642.

0: to the intersection of Mesa Ridge and I-25. See if they can come up Ridge.
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0: Copy.
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0: 343, TNC advised, it looks like it's been moved off the road, possibly by a deputy, it looks like.
1: Okay.
0: 603.

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1: Hi, is that 15? Good morning.
0: Good morning. Again, 5850. I'll be in truck 159, bring through mileage.
1: Hi, copy, go ahead.
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1: 19 Polo, good morning. Go just the beginning.
0: Good morning. 83723. All the end is 4 and 5.
1: 19 Polo, copy. You have a great day. 6 and 7.
0: 22, holding car 829, Rick.
1: Hey, copy, go ahead.
0: 69696, we'll be on special time today. No text, please.
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1: Good.
0: For Epsilon, they have a target on scene now. It's actually northbound at the on-ramp at the 132.
1: Copy
0: 606.

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1: Jennifer, can you hold on?
0: Crystal 925 is 12, this can be on a cargo flight. John Ocean Rover, George Edward Lincoln Ball on a black rim.
1: Jennifer, can you hold on? Continue 14 Polo, your plate is clear on the 2010 Black Dodge pickup, expiration 10 of 26, and it's clear 608.

0: Exiting 14, Pueblo, your party is valid, adult regular, the 921, expiration 7 and 2031, and he is clear.
1: Hey, copy. I'll be on the citation.
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1: I did. Can you show my drone in here?
0: Let me see if I can pull a copy drone in there at 613.
2: Good.
0: For EPSO, it looks like you can cancel that guy out of the way. They just advised you to cancel.
1: Alright, I'll continue just to see if you can get more info on the motorcycle.
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0: Thank you, Shannon Phillips.
1: Go ahead.
0: So they're trying to contact an RO now. It is going to be stolen, and something to you is going to tow it. If you want to continue the advice, that's up to you.
1: Okay. It's not far. It was stolen. So they're taking care of that part.
0: Apologies. Can you turn?
1: So they're taking care of the stolen information.
0: I believe that's Ephraim, but I will confirm.

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0: 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I'll be in El Paso and Teller County, possibly Douglas as well. No status needed, thank you.
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0: 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Looks safe now. Does it look like any injuries?
1: Can you use that location?
0: Old Ranch, and then above Towers.
1: Copy, 21.

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0: Oh yeah, this is Frank Goff, pick up a writer.
1: Copy 6-3-2.

0: 4.
1: I'm sorry.
0: I'm clearing UTL with the semi at the 161 southbound. I checked from the county line down to Baptist Road, milepost 158. I'll be clear.
1: Copy, you 24. DC 3, Bubba.
0: Very good.
1: 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They advised

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0: 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It is the southbound on ramp.
1: Copy, Francis.

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1: 36.
0: 525 southbound, about the 144, Colorado, David, Victor, Paul, John, 38.

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1: ECA3.
0: Hi, I advised some of the cities unknown ECA. Like I said, I pushed them off to the east side of Old Ranch. It'd be the on-ramp from the southbound power side. And then they're no longer blocking traffic and no injuries. Nobody pushed. Just let the city know where they're at.
1: I got ECA32.

0: 这里是北京操作队的队。
1: 3 George Charlie Paul Young John Edward King 1 Mary George 4 6 8 5 4 0 My driver's also on the call for clearance.
0: Good evening, 19 Global Copy, thank you.

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0: Your party's coming back valid, adult regular, and then 911, expiration 12 to 28. That fin's coming back no record, Colorado. I'm going to run all plates on it.
1: 10-4, thank you. I'll get the citation.
0: Copy, thank you. Sweet David.
1: Pull over, ECU 7.
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1: My drone's out of the air.
0: ECU 7, pull up. Copy, drone out of the air at 636.

0: 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Juan Guidi.
1: Good morning, go ahead.
0: Good morning, live M0358. I'm in car 788, copy, Sergeant.
1: Good, it's beginning.
0: 114627.
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0: be 19, please.
1: 19, go ahead.
0: Got all points on the VIN, also came back no record. I did a VIN assist. It's coming back to a 2021 Chevrolet truck.
1: That's the one. Thank you.
0: Welcome. 630.

0: 14. What's up, your info, please?
1: That's 114, go ahead.
0: No, Colorado, last spelling. Nora Adam Young, Lincoln Ocean Robert. Person Jeffrey, DOB is 8-2169.
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1: Tiger 4.
0: Yeah, okay, office admin.
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Quatlow, probation for John 2, on duty. Probation for John 2, good morning. Good morning. IBM number 147537, ready for location. Hi, copy, go ahead. Please show me at 400 West Midland Avenue, Suite 274 in Woodland Park for the day. 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
1: Take a right.
0: It's going to be 25 southbound at 160 with temp tag 832-0104. It's a silver gray Mini Cooper.
1: Your 5 I copy. Come back on a bronze 2019 Mini Cooper, expired 5 at 26. Just come back clear at 651.
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0: While I was on this stop, a black motorcycle, black jacket, black helmet, just went by me southbound, doing over 100, unsafe passing. But I don't think there's another unit that can try to get a good speed on him.
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2: On at the 141, is it the tower or the motorcycle coming from?
1: Coming from the 160 southbound.
2: Alright, copy. I'll keep my eye out. Copy 663. Oh, 211, 1075. Hey, 211. Highway 50 westbound at the 310. It's gonna be Carl Foy, William Young, 435 on a red Kia Soul.
1: 211, 1075, copy.

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1: Tiger 5, copy, 685. Tiger 11, Pablo, copy, 685. Party connection invalid, adult regular, 17 series, expires 11 of 26 and does come back clear. Copy 666.

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1: 6, go ahead.
0: It's going to be I-25 at the 136 northbound. Information from TOC, it's a vehicle versus deer, a white Ford Flex, no injuries, not blocking, and deer is deceased.
1: 6, I copy. ETA is 10 to 15.
0: Copy, thank you. 6, 7.
1: Good morning. Starting 847 Lanford.
0: Okay, the 2 football copy. Have a great day. 6:57.

0: 34.
1: 34, Papa.
0: Good morning. I came on to Union CAD. Can you come on Union Wells?
1: Good morning. Go to see it.
0: 39777.
1: 34, Papa. Copy. Have a great day. 702.
0: Papa. 24.
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1: 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Copy. 702.

0: 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I'm clear on 10.
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0: attention to Baker Units 6343 airing a lane closure I-25 at the 146 northbound. The number 2 and 3 lanes northbound will be closed for a crash per CSPD Air 706.
1: Apollo, Baker 12, clear UTO.
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0: Taxi Mary 4, copy. QMAC on white, 2025, Chevy Colorado Express, 926, is come out clear at 7-8.
1: Southbound I-25, I'm at the 23, Colorado Lee, William Edwards now.
0: Just confirm your I-25 at the exit 23 southbound.
1: Sorry, it's at exit 63 and it's 5 p.m.
0: The 63?
1: 5-4.
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1: Senior 6.
0: Please show me on scene at that crash. Deer is deceased off the roadway, and Christie Patrol is on scene as well. Just helping out with some traffic control.
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0: Well, this is Calvin versus Ryan. You're with 5 37 79.
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1: 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David 19, Pomo, your party is valid, adult regular in 162, expiration 5/27, and she's quick.
0: 10-4, on a river.
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0: command Tony.
1: 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Command Tony, Papa.
0: I show myself in C-36 clear from this incident, and if you could just close out the catalog and then email us a copy of that, and then when I get in there, I can give you the other case numbers, but we'll be clear from everything for now.
1: 720, Polo copy. Thank you very much. 717.
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I know that's taken care of you. 336, Bubba, copy. Thank you very much. 718.

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0: 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You can show me clear for now.
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0: Man, Tony Polo, I emailed you in C36.Kevlar.
1: Thank you so much.
0: Okay, 7:22.

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2: 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I think it's King Frank Union on a gray Ford Escape.
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1: 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The 2004 gray Ford utility passenger, registration 10 and 26, and it's clear at 724.

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1: Call 378, Papa, good morning. Go ahead.
0: Good morning, ma'am. You can show me on duty. IBM is going to be 08741. I'll be in trouble all day. No need for stuff.
1: Call 378, Papa, copy. Have a great day. 726.
0: Pablo, 2-19, my driver's in the call for clearance.
1: 2-19, Pablo, copy. Thank

0: of Dayton Pueblo, your car is coming back valid. 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
1: 6.
0: That vehicle's off the roadway, it's not a hazard. Driver's gonna wait here for a private tow. Break.
1: Copy that.
0: I'll be clear with a report taken, no citations issued.
1: I copy, 728.

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0: 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Under 940, extension 2 of 2031.
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0: 63529, and can you show me the Pueblo area on K9 training, please?
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0: attention to a green and turn off also ready. Highway 115 miles, host 27 northbound. Gonna be for a white SUV, plate Boy Sam Tom, one Lincoln Lincoln with tinted windows and a female driver. Crossing over double yellow lines and speeding was passed along from 2 Adam, air 735.
1: Pueblo, Jamaica 6.
0: Jamaica 6.
1: Can you call back that RP, get a current location on that ready? I'm getting on the interstate now from Lake, so I can head over to 115 and get in position for that.
0: Copy, 736.

Attention to Eager units carrying a road rage I-25 northbound from Baptist. It's going to be a black truck with a bumper sticker on the back. Plate David William Victor, Robert 37. K-Mac not matching. Weaving in and out of traffic, cut the RP off and almost sideswiped another vehicle. A visual line is willing to sign in an orange Tacoma, last seen at the 158 exit, air 730.

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1: Six, I copy. And did the RP want to file a complaint?
0: Stand by one.

0: 206, that's Avram Barbie's line of sight.
1: Well, copy, thanks. I'm just getting on South Academy now at right at 2C. So I'll get on 115, and if the RP sees me, pull the vehicle over. If you can instruct him to pull over behind me, please.
0: I copy. RP advised he's not able to stop. He's en route to a VA appointment.
1: Copy. We have a good phone number, though.
0: Good evening.
1: Okay, I'll give him a call if I need to.
0: Copy, 73.

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0: You can catch me to that last road rage that was like 25 northbound from Baptist. I'm at northbound 25 at the 162 watching for it, but it may have already passed me.
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0: I read it with a different spelling and it did come back. It's Boy Sam Tom, 1 Lincoln Lincoln, came back to Hawaii, 2600 Palisade, to an address out of Canyon City.
1: Thank you. I'm just about to get on to 115. So I'll set up about milepost 42 or 43.
0: I copy. And the RP advised, last I spoke to them, they were at the light off of Wilderness, but still continuing on 115.
1: Thank you.
0: Copy, 741. 741.

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0: Be advised, they're approaching exit 43-8.
1: Copy. I'm there now. I should be seeing them any second.
0: And speaker 6, RP's in a dark blue Chevy Traverse, two vehicles behind it, and he does see you as well.
1: Running around.

attention to anchor unit during a road rage. I-25 at the 145 southbound near Fillmore. It's a Cadillac sedan, two-tone, gray and cream color. Does have a temp tag 841-9127. Weaving in and out of traffic, completely stopping in the middle of the road and then peeling out. Represents visual in a gray RAV4 and is willing to sign. Pass along the CSP at 744.

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0: 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I'm going to be Highway 115 in Cheyenne Meadows.
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0: I'll be clear UTL with the road rage. It either passed me or exited before getting to my location.
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1: Speaker 12.
0: Nissan 24 at the 282. Romeo, Colorado. Queen X-ray Mary 811. Baker 12, I think that's going to be an OSHA.
1: Figure 12, I copy with an OSHA. Came back on a gray 2012 Honda Utility. Star 626, just come back clear at 748.

0: Two cars, 2 feet, advise Highway 69, milepost 3 to milepost 5 in both directions. Per 4 Mary 5-2, they're going to close the northbound lane for bridge repairs and then switch to southbound with a reduced speed to 40 miles per hour. Again, Highway 69, milepost 3 through 5. I got 749. That's 84, Pablo, did you copy?
1: Pablo, 84, I copy that. And can you show me at a 5045 on that then, please?
0: That's 84, Pablo, copy. Thank you. Some morning. Unknown caller, Idaho plate, Paul Norris 6762, came back to record. We've been all over the road, varying in speed, didn't have their hands on the wheel. Our previous vigilant is wearing a sign in a BNSF Freightliner. I advise the other driver is a black male, aired

0: any bit above him, although.
1: Pardon me, guys.
0: Since 2-24 is in calm right now, we just got a crash unknown in the 25,000 block of St. Charles Road. The light Suburban rolled over, didn't see anyone around, unknown if blocking fire is en route.
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0: 2-19,
1: outbound by 25 at a 56, car out of plate, Edward Lincoln Young, Charles 72, a red Chevy.
0: 219, Pablo, copy. 219, Pablo, your plate is clear on a 2023 red Chevy Tahoe, expiration 3-27, and it's clear at 1053.

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0: Yeah, okay,
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0: Hello. We just got a horse out complaint, I-29 of the 79 southbound. Just off the shoulder, drifting into the road, and I have 2 David 11 in out to the rollover.
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0: 7-5. 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
1: What will it take, six?
0: 2 6.
1: No impairment. I called back the RP. Elected to not sign a complaint, so I'll be clear with the verbal.
0: I copy.

0: 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Bubba's dad is from Houston.
1: Houston
0: 5132-25-46. Copy, thank you. You know, too. That's 84, Bubba. Mark from Patrick Ranch is going to go check the area. He said it shouldn't be their horse, but he's going to go check anyway.
1: I got it.
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1: 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Came back on a Gray 713 Kia Sorento, expire 327, does come back clear 803.

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0: Flying to northbound with IBM 7199, good morning.
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0: Hey, okay.

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1: Hello, good.
0: Pablo, SO deputy is on scene as well as fire. No one is in the vehicle, but they are checking the area since it did roll. Great.
1: I copy, good.
0: They gave me a plate of Edward Tom King, Mary 06. It's coming back clear to 2002 white Chevy Suburban. It is registered out of Pueblo, and it's clear.
1: I copy. My ETA is about 11 minutes.
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1: I-25 at 13th Street, go ahead.
0: VDOT got that horseback in the fence.
1: I copy that, thank you.
0: Welcome, 812.
1: And you can show me clear.
0: Thank you, 812.
1: Probably 2 David 19, clear as
0: the game. 2 David 19, hold on, copy. 813.

0: 那个冯涛哥。
1: Good.
0: I found a deal for the RO of that vehicle. He is coming back, valid. On a provisional.
1: I copy. Thank you.
0: Welcome. You're pretty

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1: 9 Paul 209, calling.
0: IBM 181427, my unit northbound.
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1: Tiger 5, go ahead.
0: It's going to be Woodman and Mohawk Road, a roll of linoleum in the middle of the road on the westbound right lane.

0: I copy. Mohawk is now covered by city, and that part of Woodman would be also.
1: I copy, 19.
0: Pueblo West, 93.
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0: Good morning. On duty on CAD, King Cup, sorry.
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1: Figure 6, correct?
0: I-25 southbound 131. Colorado Demon, Adam Lincoln, Tom, 15.
1: Figure 6, I copy. Came back on a white 1999 Ford F-250, expires 8/26 out of Woodland Park, and does come back clear.
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1: Seven, go ahead.
0: It's going to be Meadowbrook Parkway and Mark Shuffle. Two vehicle, black Jeep Cherokee versus white Ford sedan. It did occur turning out of the gas station. They're both now in the parking lot. No airbags, not blocking. One of the vehicles is leaking, and sounds like one of the RPs is very upset.
1: Copy. I'll head there when I'm done with traffic stop. There's no injuries, right?
0: That's a firm.
1: Copy. Oh, 9 Paul, 21-1075.
0: 9 Paul, 21.
1: Monument northbound with Arizona apportioned, 4 William Adam, 2 Edward 3, and when you can copy a driver. 15202.
0: 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Have a good day. 820 group. Pull 21, go ahead.
1: Mill party out of Arizona, last of Ellington, it's Edward Lincoln Lincoln, Ida Nora George, Tom Ocean Nora, first of Dante, middle David, date of birth 2/29/80, again mail out of Arizona class out.
0: 9 Paul 2 and I, copy, stand by 25.

0: clear out of Arizona and party comeback valid on class Adam David 0 series expires 4/23 and is also clear.
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2: In regards to the crash, it appears that this Suburban, it didn't roll, it just slid off the road, but there is going to be damage. I'm going to attempt to contact the RO.
0: Good evening, hello, Papa, happy to meet you.
3: 820. Zero, Toyota Camry, believe it's gray.
0: Copy, come back when I go to the 6 Toyota Camry, 4426, just come back clear, 829.

0: attention to Baker Unit. Is there any traffic complaint possible? Road Bridge South Academy and B Street. It's a black motorcycle, possibly a cruiser, going 3 miles an hour through a stoplight, driving between cars. A male and female on the bike are peacefully assigned to long range visual and 830.
1: Pueblo R4, 1075. I-25 northbound, milepost 153 with Charlie Queen David, Queen 47, black Ford Focus.
0: R4, I copy, came back on a black 2008 Ford Focus, expires 525, disconnect clear 831.

Oh, did you learn? Into the contact that phone number, and somebody picked up but then hung up. Break. It also appears that that vehicle turned from Williams Road on the St. Charles.

0: not even 50 feet from the crushing. Myself and the deputy are going to go down that way and see if we can't possibly talk to anybody that might know information.
1: Go ahead. I called SO just now and got a premise history on the RO's address. There was a family disturbance in 2024 and an abandoned 911 in 2024, but no cautions or anything specifically related to the RO.
0: I copy. Thank you.
1: Welcome. Yeah, thank you.

0: mentally.
1: Mentally, Thomas.
0: Can you hear me out of the district office on administrative, please?
1: Mentally, Bobo, copy. Thank you. 832.
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2: 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I'm Highway 50 eastbound at the 296. I'll be here in 2 David.
1: 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Welcome to 2 David and have a great day. 832.

0: 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Breaking that valid adult regular 17 series expires 229 and does come back clear.
1: No copy on 7.
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0: Oh, then I copy. Thank you.
1: Well, thank you, David. Back showing the valid adult regular 15 series expires 2/31 and does come back clear.
0: Okay, thanks.
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1: 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Just entering Pueblo Canyon. I'll be on your radio.
0: 106 Pueblo. Copy. Welcome to TDS. Have a good day.

0: attention to Baker Units entering a property loss call. I'd be advised that a set of car keys with other keys on it somewhere between Green Mountain Falls and the Walmart in Woodland Park. RP did check the area, was unable to find them. Air 841.
1: Will the RP indicate the keys were they lost due to a crash or they slept on the car they drove off?
0: RP advised her daughter left them on the top of her friend's vehicle and they drove away.
1: I copy. If we have any keys that are turned in, I will get with you, otherwise you can close that out.
0: Copy, thank you, 42.
2: Pueblo, 2 Baker 6. Copy, motors assist.
0: 2 Baker 6.
2: 925 southbound, Rompus 120. Follow Edward Queen, X-ray, 429.
0: Gun of age 2013 Honda Sedan X-ray 626, just come back clear, 842.

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1: 36.
0: This vehicle has a flat tire. I'll be helping them change it.
1: Have 843. Is 19 Pueblo copy debris hazard?
0: 19, go ahead.
1: That came from Washington County. POC's also been advised. I-25 and 58 southbound. There's apparently a large piece of furniture blocking the landing.
0: 10-4, you can move me in right here.
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0: I-25
1: at the 41 southbound. It's going to be a gray Honda Civic, a 1997, broken down, not blocking. Nothing further.
0: 10-4. I'm right by Lathrop. I'll get the furniture first, and then I'll head to that motor assist.
1: Copy, thank you. You're pretty good. Probation unit going on duty.
2: Pablo Pearl, 462 on duty.
1: 4462, Pablo, good morning. Go ahead.
2: Good morning, I'll be on duty in the Pueblo area. Nanny for status, and my IBM is 15317.
1: 4462, Pablo, copy, have a great day. 846.

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1: Can you get a license plate?
0: Can be back by the vehicle, and there's going to be parties out with it.
1: Can you get a license plate, copy? 836.

0: 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I'll be clear with the PA, common code 038.
1: R4, copy, 27. C36, Bravo, copy. Thank you very much for everything you did tonight. Have a good morning, 845.

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1: Parks, 1909. 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
0: Good morning. My IBM is 6771. I'll be at Lake Pueblo State Park. No need for status checks.
1: Parks, 1909. Pueblo, copy. 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
1: 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Pablo, good morning. Go ahead.
2: 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I'll be on duty Trinidad Lake. 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IBM is 646.
1: 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Pablo, copy. 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
1: Please leave us a message, Mama.
0: I just want to confirm with you. So I am in contact with the registered owner, and he has confirmed the driver.
1: Please leave us a message, Mama. Copy. 8:15.

0: believe the 19 puzzle.
1: All right, you can go ahead.
0: We just had a call, I-25 at 58. It looks like a vehicle may have hit that piece of furniture in the roadway closer to the 59 reserve. A reserve deputy is on scene, and it looks like a vehicle hit it. Vehicle is still on scene, and there is damage to it. Minor cosmetic damage to the front of the truck. No need for tow. Furniture is now off the road. RP doesn't want to report. Furniture is some kind of metal base.
1: 10-4. I'm at the 56. I'll check in and see what's going
0: on. 2-19 Pueblo, copy, and it looks like the party that hit the furniture or whatever is in the road is now leaving the scene.
1: I copy.
0: 8-57.

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1: PJ11.
0: PJ11.
1: This crash is going to be no injury, property damage only.
0: PJ11, Papa. Copy, 850. Attention, Tweaker units, hearing a road rage, I-25 at the 115 northbound, information from 2 David. It's going to be a silver Volkswagen SUV, speeding 90 miles an hour and screaming out the window. Has a Texas plate, Robert King King, 1677, came back matching. I'll be telling the sign in a blue Chevy Malibu, I'm known as Throws Visual, air 850.
2: Hello, Tweaker 6. What was the time lapse from that last complaint?
0: Sounds like just now, approximately 1 minute.
2: Can you call back the RP and get their location? I'm at the 119, so I'll turn around and see if I can find it.
3: IBM is 6492. No static text, please.
0: That's 19-11, Papa. Copy. Have a great day. 8:59.
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1: 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That's 1472, Pueblo, copy, you have a great day, 900.
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0: I'll be out at 2207 East 12th Street, apartment 85, attempt to locate, and I'm going to switch back to the MAC channel.
1: I'm sorry, in what department?
0: 8-5.
1: Okay, thank you. 901? But he no longer sees that vehicle.
3: I copy him northbound at 119. I'll keep an eye open for it.
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0: 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The driver was out taking pictures. I turned around to talk to him. He'd already left. Can you tell me clear?
1: 2019, Pueblo Coffee, thank you. 902.

0: attention to you as far as angle road rates with a 5-minute time lapse, I-25 at the 115 northbound. It's going to be a silver Volkswagen SUV going 90 miles per hour, screaming out of the window. Texas plate of Robert King, King 1677. RP willing to sign is in a blue Chevy Malibu, and to be her husband notified as well. Air at 903.
1: Will you put me at the National Guard Armory off Voyager for meeting? I'll be available on cell.
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0: hilfe vom Papa.
1: Northbound 120.
0: Heavy Highway 21, approximate mile post 135. In the 4500 block of Powers, unknown injury, looks like just an auto crash notification.
1: 6, I copy us. So we're heading that way, if you can keep me updated if fire actually finds that it might be a false alarm.
0: Copy, 905.
1: You can also clear me from the road rage. That was UTL.

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1: 87916, good morning.
0: 286 Pueblo, copy. You have a great day. 906.

0: Kevin.
1: I believe I'm not saying here. I'm going to shoot the black chief. You said there was a subpoena involved as well?
0: Confirm a black chief Cherokee and a white Ford sedan.
1: Okay, there's a white. I bet it's a Ford van.
0: I copy 910.

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0: Okay. Copy, thank you.
1: Pueblo 4378.
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0: Pueblo 378, Pueblo, copy. 19, 19, 9, 14.

0: hold the speakers over.
1: Speaker 7?
0: I've got vehicles still trying to determine 1 and 2, but let me just give them to you. Anyway, we're ready to go.
1: Hey, traffic, go ahead.
0: This is possibly vehicle 1. This is 354 Queen Robert Queen White Ford Super Duty van. Ready for 2.
1: Hey, copy, go ahead.
0: We have a Texas Tom Young David 9117 on a black sheet. Break.
1: Hey, copy, go ahead.
0: Alright, so we got the moderate to heavy front end damaged. All the fluid will fit leaked out. So she lives across the street. There's no way she's going to drive over there. So I'm going to tow it, and then she's got a kid with her, but I'm going to make sure she can, she's going to try and walk home just across the street. So I'll make sure she gets there safely when we're done. So but if we can get a tow going for it, and the other vehicle needs a tow.
1: Copy. Confirming for the black chief.
0: Hey, from.
1: Figure 7-9, copy. I'll get started on that tow. And first plate came back on a white 2013 Ford van. Expires October 26th. Does come back clear. And second came back on a black 2017 Jeep. Expiration 2 of 26.

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1: 1 CS8.
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1: 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Have a good day.
0: Thank you. 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
1: Yeah. Big five, go ahead.
0: Skyway I-25 is a 159 northbound, unknown injury. It's advised an auto crash notification, but then advised it's four vehicles involved. I'll let you know as soon as I get more. Copy, break off. We're Pueblo, did you copy?
1: Pueblo R4, I copy.
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1: 6, go ahead.
0: It's going to be an injury crash, I-25 at the 135 northbound. I'll let you know as soon as I get more.
1: I copy. I just cleared the levels. ETA is 5 to 10.
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1: Go ahead.
0: TNC was able to pull up the crash on the cameras. It looks like they're blocking the number 1 and 2 lanes.
1: Copy. Should be there in less than 5.
0: Copy. Break that 4.
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1: 343, it's going to be on the on-ramp to northbound I-25, gray Audi versus white Mazda. They're not blocking. One party has a chest injury, possibly. Fireman's en route.
0: Six, I copy. Jeez, just a couple minutes.
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1: 9:28. This car is airing impossible ready. I-25 milepost 70 northbound. It's going to be a Walmart tractor trailer going over solid line in the right lane. RP no longer has visual, is willing to sign a complaint. RP is in a dark blue Mercedes Benz, nothing further. Here at 9:28.
2: Six. You can show me on scene at that crash. Three vehicles on the shoulder for the northbound on-ramp. Everyone's out. Appears to be either just property damage or minor injury.
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3: 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I have fire blocking number 1 and number 2, and we already have a queue over a mile long.
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2: 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You can attach me up northbound at 157 now.
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1: Go ahead.
0: Their first driver came back revoked on an adult state ID at a Colorado habitual traffic offender. A 00 series expires 1/28, otherwise clear. I'll go ahead and send up on that. Break.
1: Go ahead.
0: And second, out of Texas, came back on a class Charlie 49 series, expires 5/32, and is also clear.
1: Okay, thanks. I'm in the gas station here. Look at some video footage.
0: Copy 931.

0: 5 is still evaluating, but we believe it'll probably be non-injury, and then we'll get these vehicles moved.
1: I copy, and safety patrol is also en route from the 163.
0: I copy.
1: 931.
2: Pueblo
1: R4. 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

0: Bravo, Jamaica 6, stop for vehicles.
1: Jamaica 6.
0: Okay, vehicle 1, Colorado David, Paul Charlie, Henry 5-1, ready for 2.
1: Okay, go ahead.
0: Colorado 10, 8-4-4, 5-3-2-4.
1: Tiger 6, I copy. First came back on a white 2014 Mazda Sanix, or 1026 has come back clear. Second came back, no vehicle info out of Springs, otherwise clear.
0: Tiger 6, I copy. Fire is on scene, evaluating the drivers, but everybody seems to be uninjured. I'm all advised.
1: Copy, 933.

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1: Call 378 Pueblo, copy. 934.
2: Station, fire's going to get some of the additional people off the roadway. Can you copy a couple plates?
1: I copy, go ahead.
2: Vehicle 1, Edward Mary Queen, Edward 97, Subaru Forester, heavy front end damage, break for 2.
1: I got it, good.
2: Indiana, Frank Lincoln 7, 74, Adam, Charlie Victor, that's going to be on a GMC Sierra. We just have problems getting the electric start on that one going and break for 3.
1: I copy, go ahead.
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1: I copy, 935.

0: say goodbye. Hello.
1: Go ahead.
0: Yes, sir. First flight came back on our red 2017 Subaru Forester, expires 1/27, does come back clear. Two out of Indiana came back clear, no record. And the third came back on a white 2012 Honda Fit, expires 2/27 and is also clear.
1: Copy. The Indiana on the GMC Sierra may come up under a fleet vehicle, but I know Indiana's not an easy state to get.
0: I copy. I will try a few different ways in 936.

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0: All three drivers are in the call. Driver 2 out of New Mexico.
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0: Jamaica 5, hello.
1: Jamaica 5, go ahead.
0: Yes, your driver 1 came back valid adult regular, 00 series, expired 6/28, has come back clear. 2 out of New Mexico came back valid on a class David, 5-1 series, expires 9/20/30, is also clear. And 3 came back valid adult regular, 1-7 series, expires 7/29, and is also clear.
1: Not copy, thank you.
0: Copy 942.

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1: 285.
0: Driver and passenger from vehicle 1 and 3 are all going to be going to the Maverick off of Highway 105. All the vehicles and driver 2 will be going to the Champ station, and the corporal's going to meet them there.
1: I copy 936.

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1: Omega 6.
0: Vehicle info for the vehicle 2, is that correct?
1: For the plate, I went ahead and sent up and it did come back on a 2022 Audi S5. Expiration 2 of 26, it looks like the plate was just replaced.
0: For the last four of the VIN.
1: 1933.
0: Perfect, thank you.
1: Copy, 947.
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0: Going to be north 525 at the 41, straight on the cardinal flag. Ever Ocean Adam 890 on a gray 400.
1: 10-14, Polo, copy. Here I go, 209, copy. 939. Plate is coming back no record, Colorado, all for the 100.
0: Got a warning, because the other address should have a warrant when you're ready.
1: I copy, what's that address?
0: 2207 East 12th, apartment 85. I'm sorry, I'm on the wrong channel.
1: I copy 950. Yeah, my break, 2-14, Pueblo, the correction on that plate from the 8 to a B as in boy, it's coming back to a 1998 silver Toyota 4Runner, showing expiration 7 and 26, and it is registered out of Denver, and it's clear.
0: Copy, no contact.
1: 950. Cool unit calling, Pueblo.
0: Control 526, we are. One in custody, if we can clear. Public take five.
1: So you're five?
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1: Copy, 950.
0: Tristan Naomi, Nora Adam, Ocean, Mary Ida. That's going to be 10-20 of 81. Sorry, 83.
1: Copy, thank you.
0: Public speaker 4, somewhere.
1: Speaker 4, copy. Did you want?

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1: 6, go ahead.
0: First party out of Colorado, came back valid on a minor license, 1-7 series, expires 3 of 29, does come back clear. And second out of Florida, came back valid on a class Edward, expires 8 of 31, and is also clear.
1: Copy, thank you.
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2: And you can lift off.
0: 5-3-6, Bobo, copy. Party last of Tim's Lay, first to Naomi, female, white, date of birth 10/20/1983, 97185, brown over brown. Has a felony 1099 out of the Pueblo County Sheriff's Office. It looks like it's for cruelty towards a child, full extradition, unless otherwise noted. Freak. 2-5, copy a crash.
2: Go ahead, we can just text us to Pueblo County and confirm them.
0: Copy, and sending up for confirmation now, and then I'll send them to the jail's open box head. Attention, call 536.
2: Thank you. Put me out in Pueblo County too, please.
0: Copy, 953.

0: door. He's going to be tied up for a little bit. What else do we have?
1: It's going to be a property damage, no hazard. Wrangley Drive and Glen Eagle. Looks like two vehicle, no airbags, no injury, not blocking. They did hit a fire hydrant. And it sounds like fire is not en route.
0: Pueblo R4, I copy. As soon as I clear from here, I can head that way. Probably be about 30 to 45 minutes.
1: I copy. Thank you, 945.

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0: R4.
2: Okay, driver 3, or driver 2 in this crash, the driver of the white GMC Sierra, he's actually going to be transported to St. Francis AirQuest here in a few minutes, and I'll talk to him and find out if we need to tow his vehicle as well. Break.
0: I copy, drive.
2: 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If they want to wait, it's going to be at least an hour until we can get to them.
0: Copy, 10-10-04.
2: Pueblo 2-5. I pulled case number 1380.
0: Tiger 5, I copy, and Randy's is going to be your tow for the Subaru, and I'll tow for the Honda. Both have an ETA around 30 minutes.
2: Copy. As soon as I finish up paperwork here, I can head to R4's location.
0: I copy, 10-10-04.

yield information from EPSO. Highway 24 in Garrett, last seen headed eastbound. Time lapse about 5 minutes. It's going to be a motorcycle going over 100 miles an hour. Ran a red light at Constitution and took off at 24 when they saw a unit. Looks like deputy couldn't get close enough to stop the street bike rider wearing black and black all over. Airtime sounds like

0: 非礼刚才的。
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1: go ahead.
0: Reference the Wrangley crash. The RP is wanting to stay on scene. They're willing to wait for that ETA.
1: Okay, sounds good. Yeah, just as long as they both remain on scene until we get there.
0: And R4, hello.
1: R4, go ahead.
0: And 343, the RP was stating they now have bruises and the other party might have an injured arm. We're getting medical started now.
1: Okay.
0: 10-10-11.

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0: Pueblo,
1: R4. R4.
0: Okay, I'm going to clear the scene at the chain up area ahead of that crash on Glen Eagle break.
1: I copy, Glen.
0: Okay. All three of these vehicles just going to remain here for Randy's and for 2 Baker 5 to get here. So if Randy's gets here, they'll just need to wait for 5 for tow paperwork.
1: Copy, time to 30.

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1: Baker 6.
0: No injuries, no tows required for this crash. I'll be clear with a report taken. Driver one-sided, common code 142.
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0: Highway 24 and 21st Street. Either in Colorado. Charles, John Charles, Henry 29 for expirations on a white Ram van.
1: Confirming Charles John Charles or Charles Young Charles?
0: I believe it's Charles John Charles. It's behind me. Let me pull it up. I can confirm.
1: I copy. Charles John Charles, Henry 29, came back clear, no record out of Colorado.
0: I copy. And confirming it is Charles John Charles, Henry 29. Can you set up for answer?
1: I copy, 10-10 for North.
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0: attention to the green entering the road race. Time lapse about 2 minutes, I-25 at the 117 southbound. It's a white Dodge Durango, unknown plate, making unsafe lane changes. RP, no longer official, but is going to sign. We'll pass along it to David, airtime 1022.
1: Bubba, Faker 6, I copy, I'm out of position.
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1: 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Not visible, rolling to sign. Last seen southbound. Nothing further, air at 10-10-23.
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0: Copy, 10-25. This is 93, Pablo.
2: Yeah, thanks,
0: got a return on that plate. QMAX showing on a 2020 Ram truck, expiration October of 23.
2: Alright, copy. I'm at the 298 now. I'm going to go 75. I'll ask you the way to play.
0: Copy, 10-26.

0: street to their residence, and I'll be taking a few of their items from their vehicle over to them. Copy address.
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0: 1828 Belton Heights.
1: Copy, Dr. 3.
0: Pulsar 7, and the driver of vehicle 1 will issue the summons. And did I give you vehicle 1 and 2?
1: Yeah, my one. Tiger 7, Bubba.
0: Go ahead.
1: Looks like I have a white Ford possibly as vehicle 1 and a Jeep possibly as vehicle 2.
0: Okay, yeah, that's correct. And the driver of that vehicle 1 was also turned for service.
1: I copy, 10-29.
2: Pueblo, 2-19, I'm clear.
1: Two David 19, Pueblo copy, thank you. 10-10.

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0: Copy, 10-10-31.
1: Trigger 7,
0: copy, 10-10-31.

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1: 好吧。
2: Yeah, White Duck and Go past me, southbound Snyder.
1: 这里是龙门跑步咖啡。
0: 报就行了。I apologize. Southbound Purcell and Snyder. I'm going to try to catch up. Can we get our license plate?
1: That's negative.
0: I copy. I'll observe for any violation.
1: Copy. Sounds easy.
0: Oh, 67.
1: 67?
0: Okay, I dropped the buttons off to her. You can show me quick.
1: Copy that, Henry.
0: Purple R4.
1: R4.
0: I'll be on scene that Glen Eagle and Rangeley Drive.
1: Copy that, Henry.

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0: Driving again, holding Florida, last of Nora Ocean, Tom Ocean, first of Nicholas Common, middle initial Adam. 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
1: 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Edward expires 3 is 34, known out of Colorado, eligible, otherwise clear.
0: Copy. And you have his PIN out of Colorado.
1: Affirm, I could read it or put it in the call.
0: Yeah, you can just put it in the call for me, and I'll be on the citation.
1: Copy, 10-10-35.

0: Bay Green is airing a cold road rage I-25 southbound from Garden of the Gods. Current around 9 a.m., a gray Toyota Highlander, Colorado plate David King Nora, Paul 09, KMAC matching, was making unsafe lane changes and using hand gestures. Repeating, no longer is visual, but is willing to sign airtime 1037.
1: Level 12, 278, clear.
0: Level 3, 7, 8, Pablo, copy, 7737.

Units entering a road rage, mark shuffle on Highway 24, headed northbound. It's a red Mustang with a black fender. Colorado plate, Sam Ocean, Lincoln Ocean, Union David. Passing a construction zone and a no passing zone. RPS visual and installing the sign. Airtime 1038.

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0: 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Will you show me out at 813 East 2nd Street?
1: Okay, and then for

0: 6 Polo. Your party is coming back valid out of Texas with Class Charlie. Showing expiration 10 of 28, and he is quick.
1: Copy, thank you.
0: Welcome, time 10:46. Two, 6, copy, I left her check.

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0: have a good rest of your day. 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
1: Twin 20 Papa Papi, thank you very much for everything you did tonight. 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

0: Altitude 11, 175. We're going to be Purcell and Saxony Drive. It's going to be Carl Plate, Charlie Lincoln Lincoln, Nora 59 on a reddish Ford sedan.
1: Six, five.
2: It's going to be I-25 at 135 southbound. A male party in a wheelchair with a gray or tan hoodie in the median, not blocking RP with a passerby only.
1: Copy. 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

0: 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All your parties valid with a minor license on the 172, expiration 7 and 29, and she is clear.
1: 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On a citation for the expired tags.
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1: R4.
0: I put both drivers and vehicles in the call for clearances break.
1: I copy, go ahead.
0: I pulled case number 1381, and vehicle 1 will be a private tow. They're calling it through insurance. And then vehicle 2 is the Ford Escape, if you can just call the next tow on rotation for that. Heavy front end damage. Break.
1: Copy, go ahead.
0: And the water company came out to check out the fire hydrant, and I gave them the case number. They are Bonal Water and Sanitation, David Oceanora, Adam Lincoln Adam.
1: Thank you.

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1: Pull 378, portal copy.
0: Pueblo, Jamaica 6.
1: Jamaica 6?
0: Mile 925 southbound, pulling 37. Traffic is almost at a standstill. I'm not sure if this is related to this welfare check. Can you see if there are any cameras in the area?
1: Copy, let me know what.
2: 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I'll be clear of the Walmart office.
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0: 就是敲的
1: 准。
0: I have a camera at 135 and 138, and traffic is moving both directions on both cameras.
1: Copy. No crashes, I've seen.
0: Not that we're aware of.
1: Thanks for checking.
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1: David 19.
0: I am at Pennsylvania and Jackson in Walsenburg, Colorado Plate. Boys on Ocean, George 85, the Silver Fort.
1: Can you do 19, Cobalt Copy? Silver Fort, that's 150. Showing X version 8 of 2026, and that's clear at 1104.
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0: Pueblo, ¿cómo está?
1: Pueblo, Fort Gordon.
0: Apologies on that. Wait, your first date out of Washington, QMX, showing on a 2018 Nissan Rogue, expiration 11-26, just come back clear. Second QMX on a black 2015 Ford Escape, expires total 26, is also clear. Driver 1, QMX, valid adult regular, 17 series, expires 11-23, is clear. And 2, QMX, valid adult regular, 17 series, expires 4-3, and is also clear.
1: Okay, thanks.
0: Copy, 11-05.
1: Six, right.
0: Sounds like Deputy was giving that party a courtesy ride. They're transporting him now.
1: Six, I copy. That wheelchair is in the median, but it's not a hazard. Maybe just notify CDOT so they can recover it.
0: Copy, 11-06.
1: Well, it's a bigger six, and then you can show me clear.
0: Tiger 6, copy 11.

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1: 24, go ahead.
0: Veterans is going to be your tow for that 4ET within 30.
1: Okay, thanks.
0: Copy that, Ms. 7.

0: 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Highway 24, milepost 287 eastbound. Information from Woodland, it's going to be a white Jeep car. It'll probably Adam, Victor, Paul, Charlie 39. Driver's a male. Tailgating. RP attempted to pass the vehicle and the driver then pointed finger guns at the RP and kept doing the same to other drivers. RP is willing to sign. No further info, air 11-8.
1: S93. Can you dash me to it? I'm at the 289. Can you tell me what the time lapse is?
0: Apologies, unknown time lapse. It came from Woodland Park, but I could call and confirm.
1: That's fine. Is the RP's number in the call?
0: That's A from.
1: Copy. I'll give him a call.
0: Copy. Thank you, 11-9.

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0: Go ahead.
1: We're getting a second motor assist hazard. Military convoy truck, left side tire blow out. Debris are in the roadway. RP was passed by only, and they're saying it's up the 85, not the 87.
0: Aye, copy.
1: 11 and 1.

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1: 是一个超市。
0: You get that which is as well from I was 24 and 31st.
1: Copy them, Porky. Please leave it 19, Bobo.
2: Did you get a return on my driver?
1: Please leave it 19, Bobo. Your party is coming back out of Colorado. 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
0: 10-4, on a citation.
1: Copy at 1-14.
0: The law for you. Level 12378, clear.
1: 12378, Pomo, copy at 1-14.
2: Alright, copy. I'm going to be UTL on it. I'm going to just leave it open for a minute and see if I can get a contact number for the driver.
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1: 46, Papa.
0: Northbound at the 67. Mexico, 432, extra Mary Henry. I'm blocking the number one lane.
1: 46, Papa.

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1: We are with that military combo to drone southbound. And it looks like C-Dot's behind as well.
2: 2202, copy. 2D band 11-12, did you copy?
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2: 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Even Adam nor Queen 98. That might be a boy.
3: 1807 Constitution, and it's going to be apartment 6005.
0: 7-26, just come back clear, 1119. Copy, 1119.

0: 84 Papa.
1: Good.
0: Reference that military convoy, I-25 at the 87 South End. QC just advised there's going to be a lane closure for a tire change. The right lane will be closed. Thank you. Come on, honey.

0: Bulls, stay six.
1: Stay six, hold on.
0: If you could change the boy to an 8, and my driver's on the call.
1: Stay six, Bulls, copy. Thank you very much.

0: Pueblo 2 Baker 5, did you ever get a full return on vehicle 2, the GMC Sierra?
1: That's a negative. I got a criminal record out of Indiana.
0: Can you copy a VIN?
1: I copy, go ahead.
0: 1 George Tom, Union Union David, Edward David X-ray, Sam Zebra 2, 56783, out of Indiana.
2: Good.
1: Your party is also coming back valid and clear out of New Mexico on 521, expiration total 2032.
2: Copy, thank you.
1: Welcome, call 23.
0: Okay, copy. That vehicle's going to stay here at the chain-up station for now. I'm just going to put a red tag on it.
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0: 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Because it's not a separate crash.
1: Ricardo?
0: Steve.
1: Copy that on 26.
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2: Northbound 160 with Adam, Sam, Frank, Union 94. I'm looking at a silver SUV, possibly Jeep.
1: Trigger 5, I copy. Came back on a silver 714 Jeep Patriot, expires 8-26, and has come back Colorado Springs.
2: Okay, copy. 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
1: Sexrod.
0: There's no premise history at that address.
1: Copy, thanks. Two your 12, can you get a roll with Lynn?
0: Check yourself.
1: West on 24, to 294. Colorado, Edward, Frank, Mary, Ida, 09, should be on the field for 2.

0: going to be Highway 24, mile post 325 eastbound. It's a partial hazard. I'm facing a white semi with a white trailer that says Walmart on the side, partially blocking the eastbound lane with a blown tire. There's no triangles out. RP was a passerby only.
1: Copy that.
0: Copy that, 28.
1: Pueblos, 93.
0: That's 93.
1: I attempted to make that call. The phone number's disconnected. You can show me clear UTL, and you put me out of the divide office.
0: Copy that, 29.

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1: VC5, Papa.
0: I want to be clear of Ray's towing, and I got some info for you regarding some holds for case report number VC260134 when you're ready.
1: I'm sorry, that was VC260134?
0: Confirmed.

0: Should be two vehicles in that call. Kenworth and a Ford with holds. Both of those holds can be released, and the tow company has been informed.
1: BC5 Popo copy. Thank you.
2: Okay, 4210 Richmond.
1: Unit calling Popo.
2: Okay, 4210-5.
1: David 14.
2: It's going to be at the TAO of exit 52. It's going to be on the car plate. Edward Robert Boy, David 73, on a red Kia 410.
1: Just confirming your absentee.
2: Yes, ma'am.
1: Copy, thank you.
3: Hello, Pearl 432.
1: You need to stand by. To Davis 14, Polo, your plate is coming back out of Colorado Clear in the 2006 yellow. Ida Charlie Robert Paul bus, showing expiration 4 of 2027, and it is clear. Call unit on Polo.
3: Would you switch me to the 2 Charlie radio?
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attention to the green entering of the previous roadway I-25 at the 123. OP no longer had visual but was willing to sign. Last seen passing the 125 approximately 1 ago, air 1135.

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1: 喂。
0: And for that, motorist, this is CDOT also in route ETA 10-15.
1: Copy. 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
1: 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I'll be switching to 1 Charlie. Thank you.
0: I copy. Thank you. I'm 38.

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0: 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I'm going to knock on the door, see if anyone's home.
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2: Alignment northbound with Missouri portion plate. Where is
3: 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If you want, I can do it.
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0: until 209. That plate came back on a 2020 Freightliner, expires 8/26, and is also clear.
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0: I got it, go ahead.
1: Colorado Mail, Robert, Ida, Victor, Edward, Robert, Adam, last name, George, Edward, Robert, Adam, Robert, David, Ocean, date of birth 4/24/81.
0: Copy, came back valid on a class boy 01 series, expires 4/27, and has come back clear.
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1: 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Connect on out black 2024 Toyota RAV4 expired 426. Disconnect clear 1144. Engine to Baker units bearing a radii 25 at the 160 southbound. It's going to be a blue Toyota Prius, Colorado plate. Edward Mary Mary Henry 62. T-Mac matching. It's swerving all over the road, from shoulder to shoulder. 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
0: 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She was the driver. 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
1: Hey,
0: sir, I've seen. Yeah, it's a small shoulder, so it's just wider than the shoulder, so about a foot sticking into the line. And then there's a triangle zone, but he is partially blocking.
1: Copy, break up for Apollo.
0: Apollo, before I copy that traffic.
1: Copy, thank you, 1150. Attention to the green, entering your road rage, I-25 at the 145 northbound. It's going to be a motorcycle with a male driver. Has a helmet on, but tailgating RP and other vehicles, throwing up their hands, speeding over 65 miles an hour, and flipping off other drivers. Also, weaving in and out of traffic. No longer is visual, but is willing to sign area of 50.

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0: 6379 Coffee Soup, Oklahoma. Came back on a 2016 Great Dane abortion trailer. Not finding an expiration, but it's coming back clear.
1: Hold on, guys.
0: I'm transferring Judy to your work cell.
1: I copy.

0: Tiger 7, copy, how are you?
1: Tiger 7,
0: yes. Oklahoma, portion 3, John George 319, White Kenworth.
1: I got you, come back on a 2024 Kenworth, expires 9/26, and has come back clear.
0: Stop.
1: Hello, Mr. Chief.

0: The veteran's towing his vehicle to public tow to hold. And I'll be clear with a report taken. Citation to driver number one for common code 141.
1: I copy that to the truck.

0: Pueblo, 2 Baker 5. I've put the driver's name in the call for clearance. There's no impairment, just a language barrier.
1: 2 Baker 5, copy, 1157.
2: Call 7.
1: 2 Baker 7.
3: Yeah, so he has one of his outer wheels. The trailer is blown out. Problem is the mud flap is a pretty solid bracket, metal brace that's jammed into the tire. So CDOT just arrived. We're gonna see if we can get that away from the tire and then try and lift it up just about 1/4 mile. So he's got there's a much better area for him to wait for his repair.
1: Copy, 1158.

0: 女孩说
1: 喂
0: getting clear now, Rex, is that party?
1: Could you join Texas and Arizona, please?
0: Copy, 158

0: 请你发一发吧。
1: 对。
0: Okay, Texas, Arizona, and New Mexico, like, criminal records.
1: Okay, copy. Yeah, he was able to produce a driver's license.
0: Copy, what was his name?

0: receiving on.
1: Oh, guys.
0: I need to just call both possible and then there's we have in Otashi and I have some other ones.
1: I copy.
0: So the second.
1: Four, show me clear.
0: Can you make your 4 show you clear as well, 103?
2: Okay,
0: 24 is going to be en route to the cow on Highway 50 at the 331.
1: I copy. Thank you.
0: Thank you. 1203.
2: 70-400. I'll be at the 9 and north
0: for today. Alright, copy. 1203.

0: Good evening,
1: 24,
0: Papa.
1: Go ahead.
0: QC just advised, CNAP's about 15 minutes out for that cow.
1: Copy, I'm about 20 out, I'll start heading that way.
0: Copy, thank you very much. 406.
2: Okay, 14, 10, 25.
0: QD 14, Papa.
2: Westbound, Highway 69, Smiley Cargo Plate. David Henry Victor, at 79, Greater Toyota Tacoma, asking that mile marker 16.
0: Happy, thank you.
3: Probation for David 9.
0: Good, that's fine, thanks. I appreciate you, 1207. 1227, and it's clear, 1207.

0: 467.
1: Yeah,
0: I was able to move that within the tire with the chain, and we're in the process of limping this semi to a safer location.
1: Okay, I'm happy to try.

westbound, it's a black clutch rocket with a black helmet, blue jeans, a black hoodie, and black helmet. RP device is passing on the right shoulder where there are columns speeding 45, 50, and a 35 zone in passing vehicles. RP is visual in a white Mitsubishi and it's running the sign, air 1210.

0: contact. So reach for contact is going to be Steve 005.
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2: 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King 133-889, Rainford over.
1: Michael 207, I copy. 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
2: Texas holding male, first name John Ocean. Robert George Edward, middle of Adam, last Adam, Lincoln, Mary, Edward, Nora, David, Adam, Robert, Edward, Zebra, date of birth 030386.
1: Michael 207, I copy. Connect on a class. Charlie 48 series expires 3031 and does connect clear.
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0: Baker Units, hearing of Hustle Radio, 25 northbound from Garden of the Gods. It's going to be a Black Ford Explorer, plate Boy John King, 079, unable to maintain its lane. Information from CSP, unknown for their air, 1214.
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1: Yeah, that's a Circle K, Highway 24 and Highway 94.
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1: Say your life.
0: I spoke to the RP. He was fine with me just charging him for my PC. And that'll be for 142 and 060. If you could make sure this changes into a traffic stop so I get in each, please.
1: Copy, 1215.

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0: Hi, this is pretty much right at the intersection of 24 and Elder Road. I'm going to say it's fine. I'm not a hazard. You send me away.
1: I copy, 1216.

0: Shoemaker units airing a suspicious vehicle at 25 of the 156 southbound. Time lapse about 5 minutes. It's going to be a white lifted truck with unknown plate, tinted windows, and using, quote, fake law enforcement lights, not attempting to pull other vehicles over, but driving erratic and speeding. Information from ESTO, unknown FRP, so it's visual, air call 25.
1: Yeah, I was just getting turned around on the northbound side. That vehicle just passed southbound 150 about 2 minutes ago.
0: And copy.

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0: Pueblo, R4.
1: R4.
0: I'm here at the Springs office on admin.
1: I got the Delta in there.
0: Pueblo, 2024. Come in here.
1: Okay. I'm probably going to be

0: Good evening, 19 Papa.
1: 19, go ahead.
0: Are you clear to copy, sir?
1: I am. He's alone.
0: He's a protected party in a mandatory protection order. His driver license is valid, except for 2020 adult regular motorcycle endorsement 941 series.
1: 10-4, on a citation. Yeah, went down by a party saying that there's a possible ready. The eastbound 24 from the 277 could be Grace and on the flight. You can try to call for me.
0: Hi, copy, 1231. That plate is coming back clear out of Colorado with no vehicle information. It is registered out of Gardner, Colorado.

0: T-Pulmo, you're pretty solid. Adult regular in the 91th and Christian 5 of 2031, and he is clear.
1: Right, copy. Me on citation.
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0: Would you put me on at the Pueblo Pro office and available back home, please?
1: 4378, Pueblo Copy. What's your sir?
0: Match the description.
1: So you're telling my copy, came back on a silver 2008 Honda Accord expires 1-27, does come back clear at 1236.
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1: It's 93.
0: You can clear with me up, it's attached to Baker 12, stop, I'll be around.
1: Copy, 1236. 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
1: Yes, 93.
0: I heard County initially hear the driving complaint. I don't know if they have an RFP who's willing to sign. Can you call or slack that over and see if they have RFP contact?
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1: I am Fleming, Cobra.
2: Would you shoot me out at 1164 South Mountainside Place in Pueblo West on a crossing inspection?
1: I am 24, look up, 1237.
0: Oh, Peter, love it.
1: Peter, good 11.
3: Okay, that military convoy's on their way. The roads can be back open, and CDOT's gonna send somebody through to pick up all the smaller debris. You can show me clear.
1: Thank you. S84 Polo, did you copy? I-25 at the 87 is open.

0: Toll free. Are you free, Cobos? For Keller, the deputy that took the report was flagged down by an RPG and get the info, but that deputy should be out with Shoemaker 12 now.
1: Copy, thanks.
0: Copy, thank you,
2: 1030. Copy, the same party. That deputy never together with the target stop, but that deputy is out with me.
0: That's how you treat it, copy.
1: I copy, direct. If you've got a number out there, you can show me clear. I'll be floating in the area.
0: Copy, 1030, thanks.

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1: Tiger 6.
0: I pulled a separate case number for this incident. I did speak with that party, and she was cited for common code 141. I'll be clear.
1: Copy, 1240.
2: John Mary, Charles Boyd 3, King David 1,
1: 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Plate is clear on the 2019 Silver Jeep Cherokee, expiration 1 of 25, expired 1 of 2025. At 1240.
0: Copy, thank you.
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0: Bubba Baker 4.
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1: Tiger 6.
0: Highway 21 in Fontaine, Colorado. Adam, Paul, Adam. Adam 5-2 on a white Chevy SUV.
1: I copy. Can I, on a white 2011 Chevy Traverse, expires 526, is command clear at 1240.

Attention to Baker units, sparing a road rage I-25 at the 155 southbound. It's going to be a black motorcycle. Rider is wearing black clothing. Lane splitting and speeding about 100 miles an hour. RP less visual, but it's willing to sign. Air 1250.

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0: 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Attention 283 units hearing a traffic complaint. I-25 mile plus 140 southbound. It's going to be a camera patrol car, white in color. A male driver with blue and white checkered button up on his phone, tailgating, almost hit another vehicle in front of them. Last seen getting off on Nevada. I don't know if they're air, it's off the truck.
2: Pablo,
0: 2-34. Take it wrong. 2-24, Pablo.
2: Highway 52 westbound, 336, Colorado Plate, David Mary, Zebra 97, just come back to Oklahoma.
0: 2-24, Bobo, copy. 1255.

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1: How's my 17?
0: You show me off duty, please. You have a good day.
1: Copy, thank you. Have a good day. 1265. JD24, Pablo, your plate is coming back out of Colorado clear in a 2006 blue Kia Sedona. It's version 9 of 2026 and it's clear at 1255.
0: Copy, no contact.
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Figure seven, Bubba. It's going to be a truck versus motorcycle. Blocking traffic. Serious injury on the motorcycle driver is laying by a fence near the intersection. They have firemen en route.

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0: Copy, Gregor 4, Pueblo.
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3: Pueblo, Tiger 6.
0: Tiger 6.
3: I'll be clear of the verbal.
0: I copy, and can you copy that Mars assist? It's going to be a 25 at the 119 northbound. A military vehicle being towed by another. Sounds like one of their tires blew. They're not blocking, they just don't have a lot of room on the shoulder. Unknown AFRP was involved. Information from EPSO.
3: Copy. That'll be about 20 minutes or so.
0: Copy. Thank you, Delta T. Tiger 22.
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3: Pueblo 3 with 19, 1075.
0: Tiger 19.
3: Highway 69, I'm at the 27, Texas plate. Paul Robert X-ray, 8479, a black Honda.
0: 219, Pueblo, copy.
3: Pueblo, 382, 1075, Frasco.
0: 282.
3: Highway 45, Mafia 7, Colorado Camp, 831-9027.
0: 282, Pueblo, copy. T-W-T-U, Pueblo, that fleet's clear of a 2005 Silver Dodge Ram, showing expiration 5 of 2026, and that's clear. Break. T-W-T-U, 19, Pueblo.
3: 19, go ahead.
0: Your plate is coming back, no record, Colorado, also no funny answer.
3: At 4, get out of there.
0: Howdy. T-W-19 Pueblo, the correction to the state on that plate, coming back here on a 2016 Hyundai, black in color, showing expiration 5 of 2026, and that's clear.
5: Of course, thank you.
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0: TV19 Puzzle, that party is coming back clear valid out of Texas with request Charlie on a 411 series showing expiration 12 of 2031, and he is clear.
1: 10-4, I'll be on the citation.
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1: Tuesday,
0: Tuesday.
1: Tuesday with you, Papa.
0: Fine, we got that party moving. It's just really clear.
1: Tuesday with you, Papa. Happy Thanksgiving. 13 over.

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1: Figure 7.
0: I've seen counties out here as well for cat patrol. It looks like both eastbound and westbound lanes are blocked.
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0: R4, I copy.
1: Copy, thank you, there's no way. Figure 7.
0: Yeah, they got, they're trying to get some vehicles cleared out and get the helicopter ready to land. They do have, helicopter now.
1: Copy, break, guys, one.
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0: One, looks like white pickup, heavy front end damage, and a motorcycle, that's not much left to it.
1: Copy, 13-6.

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1: 6 or 7?
0: Yeah, a couple witnesses. Apparently a motorcycle was doing over 100.
1: I got these originally.

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1: Good.
0: Came in from Trinidad transfer. It's going to be I-25 miles to 2 northbound. There's currently a guy laying on the shoulder of the road, headless, touching the white line, laying perpendicular to the line, blue shirt, blue t-shirt, tan shorts, no vehicle around. RPSIC couldn't tell if he was in distress and was not able to stop.
1: Alright, copy. 6, 14, and 19 are all over an hour out. Can we see if Tony has anyone closer?
0: That's 2 to 6, Pablo, copy.
2: Pablo, 2 Baker 7. Alright, so the helicopter is going to land in the field here. It's 20555 Judge Orr Road. It's a big field. That's where it's going to land. There is a friend and motorcycles there, but I think it should be okay.
0: I copy 1310.

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1: Good.
0: I am on line with Trinidad. They're stating they have no units closer, but they're sending men.
1: Okay, copy. Whenever they get an update, just let us know.
0: TD 6 Pablo, copy.
2: Have the SBI, and I'll let you know where he's going to go once they get here.
0: I copy 13-11.

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1: You westbound at 325, street went pick up Nissan, car on a plate, Frank Curly Boy, Lincoln at night.
0: Thanks, sir. You're at the 325?
1: Fever.
0: And I'm sorry, you're on which Highway 50?
1: Highway 50B.
0: Bridge and Paul.

0: 24, Pueblo. Are you clear to copy? Geneva 24, Pueblo. Are you clear to copy? That vehicle's coming back with a report of repossession that was entered on 2/21 of 2026. Other than that, it is coming back on a 2018 white Nissan Frontier, expiration 5 of 2027.
1: Can you repeat the first part, please?
0: It has a repossession entry on the vehicle from February of 2026.
1: Yeah, but you can still be clear. Driver just has a flat day, so I'm coming.
0: TDA 24, Global Copy, thank you, 13, 13.

0: I will take 7.
1: 6-7?
0: Things are changing on the fly, so they're actually taking the ground. Memorial Central doing route right now. It's all clear for me. It's available.
1: Well, is here covered by wind, considering they're taking them
0: on
1: ground to Memorial?
0: Yeah, they're taking them right now, right ground to Memorial Central. If we have somebody, possibly can head that way.
2: Probably 2-5. I copy. I can start heading to Memorial Central.
1: Copy, thank you. Break
0: 7. Copy, thank you. The driver of the other vehicle is in the ambulance. I'll let you know if he's getting transported.
1: Copy that. Okay.

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1: 24, go ahead.
0: Sunday, property damage crash from County at 5 Byfield Boulevard occurred in a parking lot. Looks like no injury. That's going to be a red Ford Explorer versus black Chevy. One driver has no insurance, no injuries, no airbags.
1: Pablo R4, if it happened on private property, they'll need to exchange information and file a report online through their insurance as well.
0: Okay, thank you.

0: David 11, Papa.
1: Go ahead.
0: QZ pulled it up on the camera. It is going to be blocking the left turn lane from Highway 50 on 245.
1: Hi, copy.
0: There's an occupant in the vehicle and the driver door is open.
1: Copy, thank you.
0: Welcome, 1370.
1: Pueblo R4, I copy.
0: I'll be there.

0: Air Force, hold up.
1: Air Force, go ahead.
2: Reminder,
1: you're referring to the Catalan Court 5 Westfield Boulevard. I have a client advised to file online, but she wanted to speak to someone due to the other party not having insurance.
2: Okay, if you can just pen that for the area car, I believe that's area 7, and they can meet with the parties, and they can even take a incident report if needed, and break.
0: I copy, please.
2: Your microphone or volume is not sounding very good. It's hard to understand you.
0: Copy, is this sounding better?
2: Try for a little bit.
0: I copy, what about now?
2: R4, that sounds good now, thanks.
0: I copy, thank you, 1390.
3: Hello,
0: 93.
3: Yes, 93. We'll get to the my office, Adam.
0: Copy, 1319.

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1: Tiger 6.
0: I'll be on scene. Vehicle is off the roadway, not a hazard. I'll see if they need help with traffic control.
1: Change for 2.

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1: 55, hold on.
0: I'm highway 50 westbound at the 296. I'll be switching back into 2 Adam. Have a good rest of your day.
1: 55, hold on, copy. Thanks for everything you did. Please call us. 3233.

0: Bridge 1907,
1: Oval. Bridge 1907, I'm sorry. You're at the visitor center, you're hard to understand.
0: That day from at the visitor center, sounds like 12 on State Park.
1: Copy, go ahead with the number.
0: It's X-ray David Young, boy, 2761-0473.
1: And this is a
0: vote in.
1: Hey, phone. Copy. Attention, 2 degrees cars, airing you possible ready, I-25 milepost 10 northbound. It's going to be a white dolly, driver may be impaired, holding up traffic, swerving in and out of lanes, speeding up and slowing down. RP willing to sign complaint, has visual, RP's on a black Chevy, nothing better, air at 1324.
2: Bubble 2-6, you can attach me, being out from Highway 69, probably be somewhere in the rest now by the time I meet up with them.
1: 2-6,
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1: copy, 1324.
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0: 后距离额温八盎司。
1: 这里面的额温我们看有点偏太外。面朝你报道。
2: Great afternoon, I'll be on duty again.
1: Command 20, call back up, 6 1 10 10 10 10 10 10 10 10 10 10 10 10 10 10 10 10 10 10 10 10 10 10 10 10 10 10 10 10 10 10 10 10 10 10 10 10 10 10 10 10 10 10 10 10 10 10 10 10 10 10 10 10 10 10 10 10 10 10 10 10 10 10 10 10 10 10 10 10 10 10 10 10 10 10 10 10 10 10 10 10 10 10 10 10 10 10 10 10 10 10 10 10 10 10 10 10 10 10 10 10 10 10 10 10 10 10 10 10 10 10 10 10 10 10 10 10 10 10 10 10 10 10 10 10 10 10 10 10 10 10 10 10 10 10 10 10 10 10 10 10 10 10 10 10 10 10 10 10 10 10 10 10 10 10 10 10 10 10 10 10 10 10 10 10 10 10 10 10 10 10 10 10

0: level 286.
1: 286.
0: They're working on changing this tire. I said it might be 10 minutes, so I'll stick around for traffic control.
1: Copy, 1326.
2: Level 287.
1: 287.
2: Were you able to get all the drivers and vehicle info yet?
1: It's been a negative, I could give them a call.
2: Okay. Yeah, I mean, they have it already, otherwise I'll get it for you, but they should have the driver, I believe, the motorcycle, but I have his friend here, so I'm going to get that info and I'll get it to you regardless.
1: Hey, copy, 1326.
3: Papa, Fox 1907.
1: Fox 1907.
3: I couldn't hear, did you run that then?
1: I had radio traffic, I'm working on it.
3: Sorry, just checking.
1: Him just came back on a 1973 OD. Not seeing expiration date, but it is clear.
3: Thank you, you can go ahead and show me clear.
1: Awesome, 1327.

0: 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I'm dealing with the wildlife officers. Call for dispatch.
1: I'm sorry, that was 1269 North Stratton Drive?
0: Stratton Drive. I'm calling
1: copy, 1330.

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1: Faker 7.
0: All right, since you don't have the info yet, I've got vehicle 2 and driver 2 when you're ready.
1: Okay, so I was still on the phone with Epso. I just got vehicle info, if I can verify that with you.
0: Go ahead. Somewhere. I mean, the bike's pretty mangled. I'm not sure if I can verify that, but go ahead to vehicle 2.
1: For the truck, I'm showing Boy Boy Queen Young 2-5, break.
0: Go ahead.
1: And for the plate, County had David Edward X-ray Queen 4-1, and it did come back on a Yamaha motorcycle, black in color.
0: Okay, didn't realize there was a plate here. Somebody must have it. Okay, and how about drivers?
1: Driver for the truck, I got no record, and they didn't have anything on the motorcycle, but it looks like that might be the RO, the Ben Gabriel party, so I'll see what I can find.
0: Okay, yeah, that'd be great. I've got the driver of vehicle 2 if you need it. The last of Englehart, that's Edward, Nora, George, Edward, Lincoln, Henry, Adam, Robert, Tom, first of Eric, and that's just with a Charlie. Date of birth is 12-8-8-3.
1: I copy, came back valid adult regular 10 series, expires 12/23, and has come back clear.
0: Copy, thanks.
1: Copy, 1332.

0: 按什么操作？
1: 二副官。
0: I have an unknown problem pending at 515 North Santa Fe at Fountain Middle School. I guess there were some cars that were covered with concrete accidentally by a concrete pump truck. Information came from EPSO. There's damage to approximately 10 cars. It occurred around 12:30. I'm not sure if this is something we would handle or if EPSO needs to go.
1: Okay, that should be in Fountain PD's jurisdiction. What's the address again?
0: It's going to be 515 North Santa Fe Avenue. Cat is advising it should be Fountains, but I'm not sure if that's accurate.
1: Pablo R4, I copy. Yeah, that's completely in Fountain PD's jurisdiction.
0: Copy, thank you. 1334.

0: Alpha with Tiger 7.
1: Tiger 7.
0: So we put in date of birth of March 5th, 2008.
1: Tiger 11.
2: Parties requesting quotes from Tiger.

0: get it to her address if she can copy that address.
1: 2011 Polo, copy, go to that address.
0: It's going to be 2313 Prairie Avenue.
1: That was 2313 Prairie Avenue.
0: Perry, Paul Edward Robert Robert Young.
1: That's in Polo, correct?
0: Paper.
1: Copy. I will call the first tow and rotation as soon as I get off of the RP for the ready.
0: Copy, thank you.
1: Welcome, 15 Texas. Tiger 10, Polo.
2: Go ahead.
1: I did get a return party comeback valid on a provisional license 17 series expires 3/29. Does come back clear and I am showing a motorcycle endorsement.
2: Copy, thank you.
1: Copy, 1335. 2-6, 2-14, Polo, copy update. I'm rumbling with that RP. He's advising he did lose visual. Last place he saw the white dually was I-25 near the rest stop, just outside of Trinidad, headed northbound.
0: Okay, I copy. And what was the time lapse on when you last saw him, do you know?
2: Oh, what's Tiger 7?
1: Tiger 7?
2: Alright, so the driver of vehicle 2 is not getting transported, don't believe there's any injury, they just complained though, but nothing obvious.
1: I copy, 1336.

0: revert.
1: Say your right.
0: I'm out at Memorial and Callahan Ambulance is just now arriving.
1: Hi, copy 13-3.
0: It's a red hatchback.
1: Two is a building for a global copy.

0: this is 24 Volvo. That plate's clear. And the 2023 red Mercedes. Showing exclusion 10 and 26 and it's clear at 1300.
1: Volvo to Taker 7.
0: Taker 7.
1: Seven. If you want to go ahead and get a tow started for the motorcycle, and then I'm going to find out from Metropolitan, they work for Castle County, I'm not sure the exact name of the company, but they're called their own tow or fill out their home. But if we get started for the motorcycle, that'd be great.
0: Copy, 1339.

0: Chicken 14.
1: Chicken 14. Roger that, Welfare Chicken. He's 10-4. You go ahead and close that right now. When we get done with this, we'll try to make our way down there and see if he's alright.
0: I copy. We did get another call on it. There's been about 4 calls.
1: Thank you.
0: Thank you for your

0: 后是这样的。
1: They were able to locate his cell phone. I do have that. And then I do have, looks like a phone number too, possibly his father, if you want to put it in the hall.
2: I got it, go ahead.
1: 719-661-0279.
2: Alright, copy 1341. Showing expired as of 2-2026, adult regular 950 series Morris, and I'll go ahead and send for confirmation. Said it should be around the 30.
1: Thank you.
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0: Called RP, and he said that it's a newer Dodge Dually model with a fender in the back. So, I'll be on the lookout.
1: That's 236.

0: 距离的都没看到。
1: Oh, God.
0: We're flying flat private tail. I'm on my North Wings. Currently, their in-town tow rate is $85.
1: I copy. Let me confirm with the driver.
0: Hi. Sure.
1: Pueblo R4, R4, I copied all that. Copy, 3243. Oh, 6-7. 2-7. Let's get a tow for this other vehicle. I'll just let them know that we're going to tow it, so we can put a hold on both vehicles just in case.
0: Did you want Spirit to tow both?
1: Oh, that's fine.
0: 3244.

0: posterior.
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1: Do you have a little bubble copy? 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
1: I copy. Let me get that information, and I also added the vehicle to the call.
0: To leave it alone, public copy, thank you.

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0: 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I mean, do you call them at call break?
1: I copy, go ahead.
0: Wings is in my out there, ETU 15.
1: I copy.
0: Turn for Pueblo, copy a traffic complaint.
2: Turn 4, OAA, 24th, 214, go ahead.
0: Casey County advised this traffic complaint has a 30-minute time lapse. Highway 285, miles post 137 southbound. It was an older silver Dodge Durango swerved all over the road while the RP was southbound. Suspect was northbound. They just wanted it on record, and they would like a call from a trooper.
2: Okay, if you can put the number in the call, I'll give them a call.
0: I copy. I attached you, sir.
2: Copy, thanks.
1: 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Copy, plate and driver.
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1: Plate's going to be out of Colorado. It's going to be David King Zebra, David 01 on a Chevy HHR. Ready for driver.
0: Copy, code is driver.
1: Driver's going to be female, last of Ocean Robert Robert, first of Alma. Adam Lincoln married Adam. His birth 8-7-6-4.
0: T-David-11, Pueblo, your plate is coming back clear out of Colorado on a 2008 orange Chevy HHR. Expiration 6-27. And it's clear. Break.
1: Copy, go ahead.
0: T-David-11, all in for that party. I'm not getting a return.
1: I copy. Stand by.
0: Copy. 2-24 Pueblo. 2-24 Pueblo. No contact, searching for you. Well, status location check.
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1: 1340.
0: 14, I'll be on. It's going to be King Young Tom, 7095, the white Dodge out of Texas. It's actually going to be King Victor Tom.

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1: Bogo, no return. 13-3. Corporal West, 55, 10-75. 10-75. Highway 50, 294, Edward Union, John, George 24. And I've got a 2729 when you're ready.

to David 6 Bubba. Your plate is coming back out of Texas clear on a 2018 Ram, brown in color, showing expiration 7 of 2026, and it's clear. Top 1350.

0: 继续重复。
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1: Continue 24 for both of you. We're going to do it. 7.
2: 7. Sorry, I'm not near my vehicle. Can you give me the year, make a model of that motorcycle again? Thank you.
1: Affirm, it's
2: going to
1: be
2: 8. Did I give her the information? Never mind, thank you.
1: Copy, 1351.
2: What's the case number?
1: Case number is 1383-1383.
2: Copy, thank you.
1: Copy, 1351.

0: 二福，宝宝。
1: 二福，go ahead。
0: Yes, right now, Shoemaker 5 is at the hospital. I have a crash for his area, I-25 at the 150. It's a non-injury, no blocking, an Infiniti versus a semi-truck pulling concrete pillars, and Southern Fire was already on scene, they're advising no injuries.
1: Okay, we'll just have to pin it until we have someone free.
0: 313, could you?

0: 14, echoing negative 55.
1: Negative 55.
0: Negative 55, copy. 13, no, 33.

0: 你快回去那个摊儿。
1: 这个一个摊儿。
0: So he's been taken to a CT scan. Their fear is he has some type of internal bleeding. Does R4 want me to just go to that next crash? Because I'm not going to be able to get a statement from this driver for a while.
1: Kathy, what are you going for?
2: For, yeah, if he can clear from there and Speaker 7 can head to the hospital and he's all done at the scene, it'll be a while till that party's able to be checked on.
0: Pueblo 2 Baker 5, I copy direct. I'll clear the hospital.
1: 2 Baker 5, copy. And did you copy the details for that crash at the 150?
0: Infinity versus cement blocks, is that what I got?
1: Was a semi truck hauling cement pillars. Non-injury, both are, looks like not blocking.
0: Okay, copy. I'll be in route.
1: Copy, thank you, 13 pitch 5.

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1: 2-6 Loblava, Zebra, he is coming back valid out of Texas with a class added on a 065, showing expiration 3 of 2033, and he is clear.
0: Hi, copy, thank you.
1: Welcome, 1356.

0: Bravo, Sadie, on duty.
1: Good afternoon. Go ahead.
0: Good afternoon. I'll be on duty. IBM at 5798 and car 505 from Victor Miles.
1: Good afternoon.
0: 54240.
1: Good afternoon, Popo. Copy. You have a great day. 1358.

0: Pablo Chini and the Chicks. You can go ahead and show me clear verbal and negative 55. He's on his way to Walsenburg to pick someone up that broke down.
1: Copy, thank you. Tuesday before 10 a.m. clear as well.
2: Affirm.
1: Copy.

0: Bravo, Tiger 6.
1: Tiger 6.
0: They're just about finished with this tire. You can show me clear.
1: Tiger 6, I copy. And can you copy a property damage crash? I believe just for a phone message.
0: Go ahead.
1: The one that occurred at 5 Whitefield Boulevard, the parties did try to exchange information, and the RP that called in advised the other person did not have insurance and was requesting a phone call from someone.
0: Are they still on scene?
1: I don't believe so.
0: Alright, copy. I'll give that RP a call.
1: Copy, thank you. 1492. First 1408.
2: Hello. Good afternoon. Go ahead.
3: Good afternoon. I'll be at Lake Pueblo State Park. IBM is 6666. 90% status checks. Thank you.
2: First 1908. Hello. Copy. Have a great day. 1401.

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0: is 3-4-4-7-3-9. Yes, my name is 3-0-7-9. Vehicle 786, quick mail.
1: Good, it's me.
0: 56, I mean, 125.
1: City is 3-4-4-7, have a great day, Regina. I can confirm with Esso, can I?
2: No, copy. And no for two Baker 7's crash. One of the immediate family works at the hospital.
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0: What's that your time without for me?
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0: Okay, thanks.
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0: I'm gonna turn off my body worn cameras. Myself, a couple of deputies just waiting on the tow.
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2: Pueblo City.
1: What city, Pueblo?
2: I'll be out at the Circle K at exit 74 for suspension.
1: What city, Pueblo? Copy, thank you. Fortune over.

0: veriyorum.
1: Good evening, Robin.
0: Wait, is that vehicle? Calling's back open. I'll be clear.
1: Good evening, Robin. Public copy, thank you. That's 84 Polo. Did you copy?
0: I appreciate it. Thank you.
1: Copy, 4105. Whether you left turn lane on Highway 50, 245 was blocked, but it's now clear.
0: I copy that.
1: Okay, 4105.

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1: 3-6.
0: I called back that RP. She had a few questions, but ultimately she did file online and counter, so I'll be clear of that.
1: Thank you. Thank you, Fortune 11.

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1: You
0: sure
1: the wolf joke? How did you and 32nd Lane feel?
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1: I copy, go ahead.
0: Edward David Ocean, David 5-2 on Infinity.
1: Tiger 5, I copy. First flight came back on a blue 7-2, Kenworth expires 5-27, does come back clear, and second came back on a green 7-14, Infinity Utility, expires 12-26, and is also clear.
0: Okay, I copy. This is more of a vehicle 1 lost a portion of its load that hit vehicle 2. I'll be doing a report.
1: Copy, 1422.

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1: Baker 5, I copy. Came back on a 2008 truck trailer, expires 1 of 27, and does come back clear.
0: Copy, thank you. You can just throw a page number in the call for me.
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0: Tiger 5 Polo, are you clear to copy? Is that first car yellow?
1: Correct, he was alone.
0: Copy, I'm showing that party restraint on two separate protection orders. First is going to be a distance of at least 100 yards, no contact out of El Paso County. The protected party is not going to be the other driver. Break.
1: Go ahead.
0: On a permanent protection order, a protected party is also not going to be the other driver. It's going to be a no contact, no further stipulations out of El Paso. Otherwise, came back valid on the class Adam 92 series, expires 7 of 28. Break.
1: I copy. Go ahead.
0: And the other driver.

0: for Pueblo Airborne 4. I'm off duty. Have a good rest of your day.
1: Copy, thank you. Have a good day. 1431. Baker unit, they're in your road range. I-25 at the 159 southbound. It's going to be a black Dodge Charger. Repeat, guys, everything's blacked out, unable to see the plate. Weaving in and out of traffic, cut off two semis and almost hit DRP. Weaving across all three lanes, speeding well over 100 miles an hour. RP has visual in the dark gray Subaru and is willing to sign Air 1431.

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0: Good evening, Papa Copy. Thank you very much for everything you did today. 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
0: All right, those vehicles are going to be drivable. You can show me clear with a report taken, no citation, and TCR.
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1: 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I'll be switching, where do you want?

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1: 9 Paul 209.
0: Monument North with Colorado Plate, David, Tom, Mary, Lincoln, 1-8, break for driver.
1: 9-4-209, I copy, go ahead, break driver.
0: Last, Robert, Edward, Union, Tom, Edward, Robert, first name, Danella, no initial, Mary, birthday of 2/27/1986.

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1: Which is Griffith?
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1: I copy, 14, 45.

0: Go ahead for a 9, ball 209.
1: Yes, sir. Plate came back on a white 2007 Hino truck, expires 11/26. Does come back clear. And are you clear to copy? Is that driver low?
0: Fair.
1: Showing that party protected on a mandatory protection order out of Weld County, otherwise came back valid on a Class Boy. 01 series expires 2/29.
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2: 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O'Brien, I'm in the 6233. I'll be in car 569. Starting is 44972. I'll be on to Baker.
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0: towing expiration 5 of 2026, and that is clear.
1: Probably
0: Tripper 5.
1: Tripper 5. I'll be off duty. You have a great night, and thank you.
0: Hi, copy. Thank you. Have a good night. 14 to tonight.
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0: Well, 3 to 8, Papa, copy. Thanks for everything you did today. Have a good night. 14 to tonight.

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1: 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S114, Polo.
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1: 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Charlie, expiration 5 of 28, and has come back clear. 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

0: 12:03 of 19. Can you show myself 6 and 14 clear of the left?
1: 10:19, Papa Puppy BQ, 15:02. 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

0: 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I am back in Colorado Springs, and I'll be off duty. Available if you need me. Thanks, and have a good afternoon.
1: I copy. Thank you. Have a good afternoon. 1506.

0: North Bahamut, at the 7-4 Colorado. Edward Keen Ocean, 497.
1: Just a small copy. Okay, in the area. I crashed a car. I'm checking for some camera footage.
2: I copy, such noise. Crew that is clear, about 15 million.

0: 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Alright, Spirit has those vehicles on the tow, little hold, and County's open road back up now. 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

0: 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FTP, adult regular license, and on someone, expiration 10 and 29.
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0: intensity with cars carrying a road rage. Highway 15, mile post 323 westbound. It's going to be a white 2010 Ford F-150 and a car hauler with a wash gray SUV that is following. RP reporting vehicle going possibly 120 miles per hour and passing illegally. It looks like there is just rims on car hauler with shredded tires. RP willing to sign law schedule about Baxter Road. Just passing the fairgrounds. Nothing further. Aired at 1515.
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0: 2D24.
1: Currently on Highway 47. Can you dash to that? It's possibly coming my way.
0: 2D24, Bubble Copy. We'll notify PD as well, but if it does fairgrounds, it's in that area now.

0: 老婆，去领长春。
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0: Hi, 25 to 30, yeah, we're calling out with Edward IXA, John 92 on a Subaru Crestron.
1: This is just a little bit.

0: northbound. Time lapse about 8 minutes. It's going to be a blue semi pulling a flatbed with spools of ring. Spools of wiring. Has pieces of tire that look like they're going to fall off. Sounds like more of a traffic complaint. RP doesn't believe the driver notices. Air 1524.
1: Northbound,
0: Northbound. It's going to be northbound.
1: Can you
0: remind the mileposts? From the 135.
1: I copy. We will keep an eye out for
0: the
1: blue
0: structures. Affirm, looks like a blue semi pulling a flatbed with spools of wiring.
1: I copy, thank you.
0: Copy, thank you, 1524.
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0: Attention to the cars, TOC advice, Highway 69, between milepost 3 and milepost 5, the bridge repair is complete and all lanes are open. S84, did you copy?
1: What was 84, I copy.
0: Copy, thank you. 1526. Judy, thank you for your help. Thank you, have a good night, 1526.
2: ISS-12.
0: ISS-12.
2: Off-duty, have a pleasant afternoon.
0: Copy, thank you. Good afternoon, 1526. Tower 6, follow.
2: Good.
0: Kurt Tower, there is no history at that address.
2: I copy, thank you.
0: Copy, 1526.

attention to Baker Units. Hearing update on previous traffic complaint. I-25 at the 135. Sounds like safety patrol might have spotted the vehicle at the 141 approximately 2 minutes ago, Air 1527.

0: take yourself?
1: You can clear me from that call. Well, I'll put something right around at the office.
0: I copy 1527.

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0: Will you go main ride status with 208?
1: I copy 53-9.

attention, 2-acre unit, zeroing out there on traffic complaint, reference the blue semi, seeks patrol, so it's visual the vehicle as seen northbound at Fillmore and doesn't see anything falling off the vehicle, air 1540 to ticket.

attention to Baker units nearing a possible ready. Union and Fillmore Lessing headed westbound approximately 3 minutes ago with a Green Ram Rebel Colorado plate. Edward Charlie Union, Union 96, unable to maintain their lane. No longer is visual, but is willing to sign. Will pass along to City Air 1541.

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1: Charlie.
0: We have a 3-4 in Charlie County Road, 25, with caller Charlie Sam John, Paul 71, Green, GMZ 0.
1: Charlie, I copy. Can I go to gray 2025? I'm showing a Ford Bronco. It's 10 to 26. I'll double check that plate at 1545.

0: city of the 24, Pablo, your party is valid. What's the class, Adam? Showing expiration 829 on the 941 series, and he is clear. Copy. 1550. Adam, 17 series, expiring 727, and I've come back clear.
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0: Can you show me off duty? Have a good evening.
1: 1490, Papa, copy. Thanks very much for everything you did today. Good night. 1552.
0: Papa, 84, I'm clear of the office.
1: 1584, Papa, copy. 1552.

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0: 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I have 15 to 6.

0: 10-2, I had an option JP. 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
1: 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Thanks for your help and have a good night.
0: Copy, have a good night as well. And 6-1.
1: I'll be off duty. Have a good night and thanks for the help today.
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0: to what I'm texting. 2:15. I'm gonna be turning off my body camera to save some battery. Break.
1: Copy, go.
0: The tow truck is still connecting the tractor trailer to it. I'll be standing by just in case they need traffic control when he's entering the roadway.
1: Copy that, 6 on us.

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0: Low to David 19. I just met with Pueblo SO. We've been canvassing the area. UPL. You can clear me.
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3: Good.
2: The possible crash information from Safety Patrol, I-25 at the 135, possibly a three-car crash. They're getting turned around now for more info. I haven't received anything from EPSO just yet.
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0: Southwest 710, company Colorado Mail. Last of Adamson, Adam David, Adam Mary, Sam Ocean Aura, first of Jet, that's John Edward Tom Tom, date of birth 11/05/2007.
1: Safety patrols on scene advice, it's not a crash, it's a stalled vehicle on the left shoulder, not blocking. They're gonna try and get them moving out of the way.
0: Copy, and 24 is closer than an officer clear.
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1: 19, go ahead.
0: I-25 at the 128 northbound off-ramp. It's a gray 2005 Dodge diesel truck with possibly a blown engine. It was smoking. The vehicle is currently blocking the exit lane, and they have firing out.
1: Yeah, I'll be there momentarily.
0: Copy, 1613.

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0: Yeah, it's not going to be a car fire, just engine blew up.
1: Tiger 19, copy. Radar 50, Pueblo, did you copy?
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1: 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Have a good night.
0: Copy. Thank you. 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
1: Hey, go ahead. Dial 525 at 161.
0: It's going to be Londonderry and Meridian Road. A white Ford Edge was rear-ended by a gray Ford Escape. Looks like non-injury, fire and med is not en route.
1: Copy. ETA is going to be about 15 to 20.
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0: 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Copy, break 2 acre, 22, copy.
1: 29, copy. Do you still want me to head that way, 22? Copy, Rex.
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0: Trigger 24.
2: 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I'll be clear of that. 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
0: At the Trinidad Port of Entry, out with Oklahoma Plate 181, Charles 02. Copy, driver, when ready.
1: Copy, I'm sorry. What state was that plate on?
0: That'd be Oklahoma, and this is the base plate.
1: Copy that, and go to the driver.
0: Last name of Dennis, first of Donald, full middle of Eugene. Date of birth is 12/25/1974, male out of Oklahoma.
1: Copy that.

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1: 33.
0: Alright, it's 80 on board. Can you show us clear of the Wolf Mobile?
1: Copy that, and 1629.

0: Hotel Lieutenant, 14, drivers in the call for calls. Captain, stand by, 16-3. Nightfall 6-1, Polo.
1: Nightfall 6-1, go ahead.
0: Yes, ma'am, that plate's come back showing clear. It's showing on a 2019 Ford F-250, white in color, expiration 12-26 out of Oklahoma, and it looks like your party is come back showing clear, valid, correct lenses out of Oklahoma.
1: Hey, copy. Can you show me on an inspection, please?
0: Copy that, 16-3. And 2014 level.

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1: Tiger 20.
0: North I 25154. Colorado, David George Frank Young 91 on a red Lexus sedan.
1: Tiger 20, I copy. KMAX showing on a red 2011 Lexus hatchback expires 10 to 25 out of Springs and has come back clear.
0: I copy. I'll let you know when I got 75.
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1: 1288, copy, break, Tweaker 19, did you have
2: traffic? Hey, firm. Is Privacy Patrol still in the area? If you can just have them swing by here, control and try and help pull the vehicle.
1: I copy 1634.
0: Bravo Tweaker 20, I'm 75, up at 154 north.
1: Tweaker 20, copy 1634.
0: Bravo Stisix.
2: Stisix.
0: Stisix, go ahead.
3: I'm also off duty. Have a good night.
0: Yep, thank you. Have a great night as well. And 1635.
1: Good. Pretty connection, valid adult regular 99 series, expires 10 and 29, it does come back, sir.
0: Copy, thank you. Thank you, sir.
1: Copy, 1635.

0: Tiger 19, Bravo.
1: 19, go ahead.
0: TC advised they're at the 145, but they're getting turned around now and they're going to head that way.
1: Okay.
0: 1536.

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I have all direction of traffic here, but I'm blocked off for a little bit. I get control of the back off for the whole day.

0: 1015, I'm sorry for the last. You came in completely covered by wind.
1: Command Wall there, Richard. The traffic blocked off. I get this truck back onto the roadway.
0: Copy that. Thank you. And 1637.

0: Yeah, me answering, I'm driving a plane.
1: You clear?
0: 2-3.
1: Highway 60 and County Road. 3-13 back to Grove, Colorado. David Teen Edward, pilot 30 on a gray Nissan.
0: Copy, 16-38.

0: attention to them, yeah, carrying a traveling plate. It was going to be Highway 285 at milepost 181, northbound RP said they were about to come in a fair play and after they passed the vehicle. It's going to be a truck pulling a red horse trailer going about 20 miles per hour with a blown tire. RP is concerned they start a fire. There's a row of cars behind them. RP was not well assigned and no longer has visual. Here's at 16-3.
1: R48. Did that come in from Park or directly to us?
0: Directly to us. I'll pass it on to us.
1: If you would, maybe a fair play PD unit would be available all the way down on 9 towards 24.
0: Got that, sir. We'll do. I'll let him know. Yeah, 16-3 in that. Break. Did you get 3 in the blind? Please come back showing clear 2010. Nissan also Grand Color Express 926 at 16-3 in that.

0: attention to unit train ready. It looks like I-25 to one way southbound. Got a report of a, looks like a blue Dodge Porter sedan, occupied times two males. Passenger has a beard and Hispanic with baseball cap. Looks like car passed a bunch of cars on the right shoulder, pulled off on the end, block away from the highway. Looks like there is a party that is urinating on the side of the road and currently at near exit 108. RP Los Angeles on the sign here at 1640.
1: Pueblo 220, if you want to attach me to that, I'm actually right at the 108.
0: Copy that, thank you, and 1640.
1: Sorry, go ahead.
2: Atlanta, don't worry, you're at 92 series, expires 431, it does come back clear.
1: Copy that.
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0: Over the roadway, RP is in front of the RP, and still has visual, not well assigned. RP is in a black Nissan, and sent milepost 77 now, at 1641.
3: Pueblo 3, my driver's in the call, can I get clear?
0: David 3, your party's come back showing, clear of Alvador regular, 163 is on Colorado.
3: I'm on a
1: Sorry. Air Meridian.
2: I copy 1641. Copy 1641.
4: What about 2015?
0: 1050.
4: Traffic is back moving, brake.
0: Good.
4: The driver of the tractor and trailer will be riding with the tow truck, and they're back on the road. I'll be clear.
0: Got that, and 1542.

0: to 24. Looks like we may have got another call on this. Looks like the vehicle is still going to be at the one-way southbound exit. And I did get a possible plate for this on this one. And I'm going to add that to the call and let it give me just a moment.
1: Problem 2, 20 is it right at the exit?
0: Was the SRP also said they lost visual? And the boy that gave us boy Paul John, or sorry, boy Paul George 105 has come back in the record.
1: I copy. I was just at the 108 exit. I didn't see anything, so let me get turned around. I'll head back that way and see if I can find him.
0: Copy that. And 50 further.

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1: Sounds all good.
0: Highway 285 for 172, Colorado Flakes, David Frank William, Tom 26 on a truck in Colorado 4.
1: Got that, please come back clear, 2000, David Frank William, Tom 26, come back clear on a 2007 Toyota Tundra, around color expires 1226 at 1645.

0: attention to Edward units airing a possible ready information from Teller County. Time lapse about 20 minutes. Headed north on Highway 67 from County Road 81 intersection. It's going to be a white Toyota RAV4 swerving all over the road. Again, time lapse about 20 minutes. RP is willing to sign. I'm on the storage visual. Teller advised no units in the area. Air 1648.
1: Roger. 2/6. You can attach me to that.
0: 2/6, copy. 1648.

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0: Could you show myself in 1909 back on Soap Patrol, please?
1: For that, and 1551.
2: Bravo, 2012.
1: 2012.
2: Two things, a correction on that plate. We could change that to David Frank William Tom 27 on that Route 4.
3: Figure 22.
4: 42, go ahead.
3: First plate came back on a silver 2013 Ford Escape, expires 10/26, does come back clear. Second came back on a white 2016 Ford Edge, expires 5/27, is also clear. First driver came back valid on a minor license, expires 2/31, is also clear. And second came back valid adult regular 94 series, expires 4/29, and is also clear.
4: Copy, thank you.
3: Copy, 1652.
2: Have a great night. Show me off duty, please.
1: Copy, have a great night as well. And second, it's good. Five, 2/6.
3: 2/6.
1: I called the RV on this. Sounds like the vehicle pulled over at Mompos 56 on Highway 67. If you could also let Cripple Creek PD know, I'm still headed there, but be extended.
3: I copy 63.

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1: Your party's come back clear, valid, minor license, 173, that's all right.
0: Copy, thank you. I'll be in a verbal.
1: Thank you. 1653.

0: David units entering the radio, I-25 to 110 southbound. Looks like it's going to be a black Ford older SUV, texting and driving, possible plate, Charles Robert King, George 29, bald male driver. Looks like has floating right hand and swerving. RVO has visual, but taking the 108, and well assigned at 1655.
1: Probably 215. I'll be clear with verbal.

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0: 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He does have SBI, multiple injuries, and I spoke with his family as well, and he can show me clear.

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0: Southbound 25 exit 49 Colorado Frank Charles Robert John 87 on a Black City.
1: 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This current bill is 1659.

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2: Highway 67, Mompo 67, Colorado, Edward Mary Frank, Paul 77, Red Bronco.
1: 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Returning clear on a 2025 Red Ford Bronco, 10 of 26 at 1700.
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0: very good.
1: 10-8,
0: sir. 12-3-19.
1: Kibbe 19,
0: good. Eagle moved off a short, move off the road. I'll be clear.
1: 10-2. No, just that she was a restraint, I'm sorry, she's a protected party from a male subject.
0: Copy.
1: 1702.
0: 1202 to
1: 2072. 2-20.
0: 350 westbound at the 308, yeah, with a Honda, no plate.
1: 1702.

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0: Hello, it's 84.
1: That's 84.
0: Yes, ma'am, I'll be off duty. Have a good rest of the night.
1: Have a good night, 1705.

0: to 20. You copy him in.
1: Judy, V20, go with your Ben.
0: Yeah, Colorado. 1 Henry George, Charlie George 5, 647, William Adam 1, 89895. Just come back to a 98 Honda Accord.
1: Judy V20, that came back on a 1998 Honda Accord, silver in color, expired in February of 2025. It is registered out of Canyon. There's an associated plate of Charles X-ray Victor Charles 31.
0: I copy that. They just bought the vehicle. Could you copy my driver as well?
1: Yes, sir. Go ahead.
0: Be a verbal ID only. Male out of Arkansas. Be a last of Brown. First of Bobby. Middle of David. Date of birth 12/26/71. And I have an OLN if you need.
1: I copy. Stand by for that.
2: I'm going to stop with a warning and en route to Trinidad for that 20.
1: Thank you, sir.

0: 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Highway 50 at the tree lane.
1: 20, go ahead.
0: This is out of Arkansas again. In sleep pickup only. Last up Brown. First up Bobby. Male white, 1226 to 71, showing 605 280, Brown over Brown. Again, this is out of Arkansas. This is showing for, it looks like, contempt of court, right?
1: Good.
0: For Colorado, he's only got his adult state ID. He does have a driver's license out of Arkansas, and it is showing valid.
1: I got that. Thank you. I'll be on a verbal. Good.
0: I'm going to put this in the call for you. His Arkansas return. It looks like it's canceled.
1: I copy that. Thank you.
0: 1709.

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0: Monument North, Colorado Plate, Boy George Queen 961, break for driver.
1: Colorado, the train clear on the 2015 Silver Kenworth T88-626. Go ahead with your driver.
0: Colorado Mail, Lincoln, Ida, George, Harry, Tom, Frank, Ocean, Tom, Eric, Common, Middle, David. Date of birth 9/17/67.
1: I copy. 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
0: 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Have a good night.
1: You as well, 1724.

0: 是这次Just confirming, did you still want me to show you a tax set ready?
1: Yeah, I'm only about 2 miles from it. I just can't see if it's still parked here.
0: 1725.

0: attention to a unit during a ready Highway 67, mile post 69 for a red Silverado, Texas plate. Robert exiting Nora 25. It's going to be weaving all over the roadway and attempting to pass on blind curves. RP is going to sign has visual. Last seen headed eastbound on Highway 24, passing the sheriff's office. Nothing further at 1726.
1: Oh, 325, residence, Lily.
0: 325, good.
1: 525, so 150, feedback and case number as well.
0: Good.
1: 1339.
0: 1726.
2: Yeah, that's the one that should be attached to the welfare.
3: Okay, firm, you are attached to the welfare right now.
2: Copy, was there another?
3: A for Mars assist.
2: Good.
3: 925 at District 7, northbound, apparently there's a motorcyclist that was on the side of the road. And then what's going on?
2: Okay, that's called in by a passerby.
3: Let me open it up, give me a second. No, it came in through county.
2: 10-4, you can send it. We come out with another motorcycle, just by 25, southbound at the 23. I've got a white van, several people outside. Looks like they're already changing the tire. Check it out.
3: All right, copy, 1727.

0: Papa.
1: Yeah, 6.
2: 6.
0: That vehicle's no longer here. I'll be UCL on clear.
2: 7, you're right.

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1: Last call, unit, you came in broken.
0: Bravo 441.
1: Bravo 441.
0: Ma'am, I'll be in service to Dallas Springs area. My IBM number is 18972. I have a 5th unit on your free. Second unit is 608. The real IBM number is 030339. 09, I'm sorry, I'll say that again. 030309. And we will not require status checks.
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1: 9-206.
2: Monument northbound, you have a California non-apportioned 67902, Edward 4. Break your driver when ready. Driver's male, holding California, two-part non-hyphenated last, first part, Adam, Nora, Adam, Young, Adam, second part, Mary, Edward, John, Ida, Adam, first of Edward, David, George, Adam, Robert, middle initial, David, date of birth, 102877, and again, that'll be a male holding California.
1: I copy, 23-24, copy an unknown injury, unknown hazard, T.
3: 25, copy your crash, not involved.

0: copy. En route.
1: Okay. 24, they just got back to me and state that fire searched all of B Street and they were clear ETO.
0: Copy that.
2: Clear as well.
1: 7-3-2. 2-25.
3: Wait,
1: man. Do you want me to start firing that your way?
3: No, it's fine. You didn't know injuries. It's super minor.
1: 7-3-2.
0: 7-20, I'm clear.
1: 7-3-3.

0: me. We're not blocking left or right side of that way.
1: Sunny Dover. 9-206.
2: 9-206, go ahead.
1: That body is returning clear, valid out of California, and the vehicle is returning clear. It should be on 2019 International, and it's showing expiration date of 26.
0: I got me, thank you.
1: 5-0-6-275. 7-6.
3: Highway 67, milepost 57, Colorado, Charles Young Zebra, Nora 60, White Tacoma.
2: Thank you.
1: Service 6, plates clear on the 2013 White Tacoma, 8 of 26 of 7035.

0: Bob. You copy, please.
1: TV,
0: Vehicle 1 will be out of Indiana. David George Paul, 434, break for 2.
1: Okay.
0: Charlie Paul Lincoln, Zebra 38 out of Colorado.
1: I copy. David George Paul, 434, out of Indiana, is returning clear, no record. The Colorado Police clear on a 2001 Red 4 Expedition, 9 and 26.
0: Copy, thank you.
1: 17-7.

0: 10 to 20, 10 to 30 seconds.
1: 15 to 20, go ahead.
0: 50 eastbound, right at the 309. Gale of Colorado, Edward Ocean Young, Charlie 96 on a black Nissan Altima. Six, turn around to call for clearance.
1: 20 to Nissan. December, this is Mary Bell, it is 1737.

0: 541. And what was that, at 3210 North Chestnut Street, apartment number 116.
1: I can't get anything.

I have a phone message coming in. I'm not sure what it is in reference to for the previous case. I don't know if anyone's trying to get a hold of it. Nathan Evans. Would you be able to take a look at that? 7:42.

0: 心跟着那样子。
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0: I 25 North 123. Carl plays Adam Robert Young, David 61, Silver Honda Code.
1: I copy, please clear on the 2022 Silver Honda Code 527 at 1743.

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0: You're welcome, 1743.
2: Pueblo, Parks 1472.
0: Parks 1472.
2: You should be updated, everything.
0: You do the same, 1743. It's on the same location and also that information on the screen.
1: Copy. Do you still see a warrant as well, or no?
0: Like there is one in the system. I'm trying to see if it would be extraditable though. Stand by.
1: Copy.
0: 7044.

0: speaker 22.
1: What did you guys?
0: It looks like it would only be exercisable within South Carolina, North Carolina, and Georgia.
1: Copy, 2 Baker 25 and I went out last week and arrested him for one of the warrants he had.
0: I copy. I don't think that this RP was requesting any contact back about it, though. Do you want me to just show you clear?
1: Give me a minute. I'm on the phone with him now.
0: 735.
1: What was 325?
0: 725.
1: That's not the name I didn't saw. I just got a call from that party. He was told to call us that he saw him last week. We had already done him. He was arrested. We have no need to contact him anymore.
0: Can you make your 22 direct?
1: 22 direct.
0: 22 direct.

0: 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City Highway 24 down at the 286, got two semi trucks pulled over.
1: Public Speaker 22, 70 Clara.

Attention, all cars, hear any. Hello, roll 553. Roll 553. Can you please show me out at 2522 North Kelowna Street? 1028. Today, the 3 did come back on a 2022 Ford Transit, white in color, expires in 2027. It is registered on the Springs. It is parent valid. You broke up. You're doing what? Okay, thank you, 723. Tell me, please.

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2: 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Have a good night.
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1: Four forty-one.
0: I'm only on 3831 North Cascade, lot number 6.

Pueblo, 4553, clear. 7 Street. Touch 2 Baker units entering the road, Ridge Highway 94 and Slocum Road for white GMC, Texas plate, Lincoln, Lincoln Williams, 2168, pass right on the turn lane, RP at visual, was willing to sign, they're an off-duty Cheyenne County deputy, nothing further, 7 53.

Attention all cars, here and you're ready, Highway 50 and 67 plane, Highway 50 and 67 plane. It was going eastbound on Highway 50, silver Subaru Impreza, unknown plate, female driver, facing on double yellow lines, and almost causing head-on collision. At the time of call, our feet did have visual, I've got nothing further, internet 1754.

0: Had you three, Bob?
1: Okay.
0: I'm sure you attached him out to the welfare. I'm also sure you attached him out to the motor assistance. I tracked out to the 67. Do you want to remain attached to that?
1: Yeah, you can second.
0: Copy and second time.

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2: North I-25, 159, Colorado, Charles Union Young, Nora 69. It looks like it's abandoned.
1: I copy it. Clear and understand that's on Charles Union Young, Nora 69, HSU.